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down to bush fruit, which grow in Langa Kimberley. We call Langa Makabala. Lijan fruit is one of the few bush fruit that exists to die. Many other Makabala bush have been destroyed by Langa fire that is made year after year. It is a lovely fruit, Lijan Makabala, that the Aboriginal children are very fond of.

capella grow on a creeper, that creeper plung a tree, like a grapevine, and look like a bush banana. The children...

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It would be very sad if this one lovely fruit be destroyed. And Witabala and Utabala cannot sing Makabala song. Mm.

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0: Hi, this is a message from the Kimberley Tackling Indigenous Smoking Team in Halls Creek. Smoking is responsible for 1 in 5 deaths. 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

0: Yeah, you heard it there from the track there, of course, Mr. Jones there, Counting Crows there, beautiful little track there, all the way from Broome there, you heard there from Scrap Metal there, live there, Sun Don't Shine. And bringing us to the program there, of course, you heard The Darkness there, Friday Never Ends. Just want to say good morning to all listeners around Hall Street, even the Peckham up there. We got the Shire there, Hall Street Shire, the Shire office there, people out in the field for the Shire. We got the job pathway, of course. And we got the Women's Hub there, Jugani, Rec Center, Yali Arts Center. You're young here, next door from us here. Red Hill School, Hall Street District High School. Little Nuggets again next door from us. Child and Parental Center next door again from us. Then we got the Bash Brothers there. We got Ritos. Then we got Trevor Mack, Bailey's. Then we got people out at Stolen Generation Block there. Burloba Hostel there, of course. Burks Park. People back home tune into the radio there. People tune in the car radio. We got people in the office and shop there. We got Nicholson Camp, Mullen Camp, Dinner Camp, Milba, Redhill, Badulu, Yachi, Flower, Kunji, Lambo, Wonderful, Linga. Post Garden area, middle area, and top area. We even got Coldplow and even Frog Hollow. And yeah, IGA there, Sal. Hospital, got homes there, Rampage, post office there, corner store there, and wherever you guys are. Then we got the Peckham listeners, we got Clumbro, Waterman there, Belgo, Ely, Wonky Radio, Nuganba, Luma, Kembalan, Jalbadenga, 60BY, Radio Glory there, then we got Brax, Wanam Point, Jarajan, Beagle Bay. Pijadega, Jigalong, and Yandiera. And wherever you guys tune in this morning for our Wednesday, the 16th of the 9th, 20 past, of course, 9 now. And, yeah. So keep me company until the top of the hour of 10. Because they'll be playing all mix of music this morning. So, yeah, keep me company until the hour of 10 o'clock. Okay, well, here's a bit of one from a track. Now, this is a bit of Matchbox 20. This little track, yeah, is called... Real World, not the Alan Jackson Real World, but Matchbox 20 Real World. Yeah, keep me company. I'll be playing all mix of music.
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1: You know about all the store, the remote Aboriginal and Torres Strait Islander communities can join in that low-cost essential subsidy scheme? When all the communities join in that scheme, their store can get them all the goods and freight for more cheap one. That saving get passed the customer then. That mean everything from a cheap one long their store, long people living in the remote communities. You can call them this number to find out more. 1-800-833-570. You can go along the NIAA website too to search them or look them up food security to find out more. This message been come from that Australian government along Canberra.

0: Yeah. 80s classic again there. That was a band called Night Avenue there. Of course, you heard there from a singer-songwriter there. Of course, Dean Anderson there with that track there. Once again, Open Your Heart. Again, I'm taking off the album there, Lonely there. Lonely 80s band there. And before that, you heard there from a big fella there, JQ, with his regional there, with Guinean Country there. And of course, Matchbox 20 there, with that little track again. Real well. Okay, the weather, of course, community forecast finished day on the 16th. Today, mostly sunny, winds is east 30 to 40 kilometers. And once again, a cold front is sending wintry winds across the southeastern Australia and showers into Tasmania, South Vics and coastal New South Wales. Patchy rain and storms occurring in WA inland in a developing trough. Winds are turning warmly easterly in WA west and showering onshore on the Queensland north coast. Just came back from there. And for the forecast here now, for the Kimberley forecast for Wednesday today. Forecast all station, of course, for the Kimberley. We got Pitjantjatjinga is mostly sunny, 33.1 there. Then we got Broome Airport, is possible shower, is 34. Curtin is foggy, then sunny, 37.9. Cunard Bay, mostly sunny, 33.1. Derby, mostly sunny, 38.4. Dungoon, mostly sunny, 33.7. Fisher Crossing is windy, ooh, and 38. Of course, us again, we are windy as well, we 35. Clumbrow, we sunny, we 35 there. Then Kununurra is mostly sunny, 36.5. Kuri Bay, mostly sunny, 32. Karagungod yet. Lake Agal, sunny, is 36. Mandora is mostly sunny, 34.8. Mount Elizabeth Station is windy again, 32.6. Waterman there, mostly sunny, 34.3. Windham is mostly sunny, is 37, of course, 38 minutes past. And some historical event, I'm going to read a few here. British capture Cape Town, South Africa from the Dutch on this day, but that was back in 1795 then. Here's another one again, the Mayflower. Depart Portsmouth, England, with 102 pilgrims of about 30 crew for the New World. Oh, yes, on September the 6th, on this day, but in 1620 there. Slavery is abolished in all French territories. That was on this day, but back in 1848. Gonna read a few more. I'm going to read a bit of what's happening next door there, a bit of message from them there. Then the Wall Street bombing occurs at 12:01 p.m. when a horse-drawn wagon explodes on the Wall Street, New York, killing 38, injuring 143 on this day, but that was back in 1920 there. And, of course, Apple Computer, name co-founder there, Steve Jobs is interim CEO on this day, but that was back in 1997. Today in film and TV, 14 Toronto International Film Festival, Roger and Me, directed by Michael Moore, wins the People's Choice Award on this day, but back in 1989. Okay. We have some more now. This is for the a message from next door here. And once again, this is for the healthy skin. Week is coming. Of course. Clinic team is taking healthy skin out into the community. We'll be taking healthy skin, preventing skin infection, and the link between healthy skin and protecting yourself. Serious likeness like the DP3. And yes, there'll be barbecue giveaways available. We'll be, today's the 16th, they'll be in Nixon Block today. Come down, have a yarn, grab a feed, and look after your skin. Keep an eye out on Facebook for Friday location and more. Healthy Skin Week updates there. So that'll be Nixon Block today at 10 a.m. So go on down there. So, yeah. And not forgetting again, this is another one here. This is for the join us for Are You Okay Day 26. Urine Medical Service formally invites all community members to join us for Are You Okay Day. It's a day to connect, support one another, remind a mob that a meaningful conversation can make a real difference there. Ask your mob, UA, are you okay? Because we are stronger together. Date for that is tomorrow, Thursday, 17th of September, 2026, time from 10 a.m. to 2 p.m. Venue will be here next door from us here, here in Yangiria, community room. Come along for health and well-being, information, community activities, guest speakers, food, music, even karaoke and meaningful yarns there. Everyone is welcome. Let's come together, check in with one another, and remind our mobs that they are never alone, of course. So that's tomorrow. That's from 10 a.m. to 2 p.m. That's happening tomorrow. Even the Nixon Block one day, Skin Day. Okay. 43 minutes past the hour of of course, 9 o'clock. Okay, it's a bit of one from Pretty Black Soros, and this one is Who's Been Talking? Joining with me, George, taking you up until 10 o'clock. Sit back, relax, and enjoy.
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Yeah, all I think about. Course, that was Skyline there, a hard rock, heavy metal band there, formed in Germany in the mid-1980 there. Before that, you heard there from Exterior there by Blackout there from Derby, or Lum there, Peter Marshall. And of course, Black Sorrow is who been talking. Well, we only got about three more minutes to go now. Thanks for tuning in. And I'll be back tomorrow again from 9 to 10. And so it's bye from in the studio. So I hope you enjoy my music. So here's a bit of Mitchell Tenpenny. This is going to take us to the top of the hour. I'll get the picture. So it's bye from me.

0: lineup.
1: Hello, I'm Adam Evans with the NIRS News. A coordinated approach is needed to fix the falling numbers of foster carers. That's according to the nation's peak body for families, Families Australia. Yesterday, the organisation laid out 440 pairs of children's shoes on the lawns of Canberra's Parliament House. The shoes represent 44,000 children and young people in out-of-home care. CEO Suzanne Greenwood has told National Radio News a portable passport to care is some of the reforms it's after.
2: They're really frontline responders that we're looking for support. And also we're hoping to get some improvement around having clear, consistent information around tax treatments and allowances and the support available to meet a child's everyday and specialist needs.
1: Pacific leaders are urging major fossil fuel producing nations, including Australia, to stop expanding coal and gas developments to stop the climate crisis. Tuvalu Climate Change Minister Mina Taliva has made the call at today's Australian Institute Climate Integrity Summit. He's also warning low-lying nations would need financial help to set up large-scale renewable energy solutions.
3: Our dependency on industries that destroy our environment has exacerbated climate change, increased the frequency of disasters, and forced the overshoot of the 1.5 degrees Celsius. Proving the complete failure of our current economic models. At a time when climate science itself is increasingly challenged, the transitioning away from fossil fuels must remain firmly anchored.
1: And Perth Zoo says it's deeply disappointed after two teenage boys allegedly broke in and attacked a crocodile with a metal pole. The zoo says the saltwater crocodile suffered only minor injuries and is recovering well. A spokesperson said the incident put both the animal's welfare and the intruder's safety at serious risk. WA Police Minister Rhys Whitby says the pair are lucky they weren't seriously hurt or worse. The teenage boys, aged 16 to 17, have been charged with animal cruelty, trespass and criminal damage. Independent Senator David Pocock has grilled the government and parliament after leaked documents revealed unannounced plans to let AI companies train on Australians' work without paying every creator. Government Minister Don Farrell said he'd need to consult the Attorney General, but insisted that the government would not water down copyright protections. The leaked proposal would let creators opt out of having their work used, but anyone who doesn't could have their content used by AI training without compensation. It comes as OpenAI says current copyright settings are stopping it from investing in a training centre in Australia. To sport, and Indigenous netballers will be vying for a grand final win and a place in the National Black Swans team at the annual First Nations competition. The First Nations tournament starts in Melbourne today. 88 Aboriginal and Torres Strait Islanders aged 23 and under will represent every state and territory. Netball Australia's First Nations General Manager and Gamilaroi woman, Alison Tucker-Munro, says it's a significant age group for the sport.
4: Yeah, look, I think it's really important to make sure that we provide a pipeline of talented First Nations kids coming into the system at that 23 and under age. I think, you know, a lot of the states and territories have local competitions for those sort of junior athletes, and then it's about those kids who are interested in taking that next step, who's wanting to take that next step, making sure we put in place some frameworks that enable them and support them to do that.
1: Now for a look at the capital city weather around the country. A possible shower on Maganja and Brisbane with a top of 25. 17 and partly cloudy on Gadigal Country, Sydney, while it's 13 and partly cloudy on Ngunnawal Gambri Country, Canberra. 13 and cloudy in Nam, Melbourne, and partly cloudy in Nipaluna, Hobart with a max of 14. A top of 17 and partly cloudy in Tundanya, Adelaide. A possible shower and 29 degrees in Boorloo, Perth, and sunny in Garamilla, Darwin with a top of 35. If you have any stories that you'd like to share with us, you can send us an email to news@nirs.org.au.
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6: What are you?
0: Australia. This is Kelmia Sambo with Nardo News. Aboriginal and Torres Strait Islander listeners are warned that the following program may contain stories and voices of people who have passed away. A proposed 2.5 billion renewable diesel refinery near Geraldton could create thousands of local jobs and deliver a major new industry for Western Australia's Midwest. The Yamaji Southern Regional Corporation has signed an agreement with VEDA, an Agilitas adversary, to begin feasibility work on the project, which could create around 4,000 construction jobs and about 400 ongoing operational positions. The project is being developed on the basis of 51% First Nations ownership, giving Yamaji traditional owners a controlling interest in what would be one of the region's largest industrial developments, with the Okaji Strategic Industrial Estate tipped as a potential site. The housing the Western Australian government is providing for government employees working in remote communities is incomparable to the long-neglected public housing in the same communities. That was the view of the CEO of Kimberley Community Legal Services, Matt Panayi, who said the state government had created a two-tier system. He said public servants working in remote areas got new housing with split system air conditioning, while public housing tenants were left without basic services like electricity and working plumbing.
7: So the key recommendations coming out of the report are, number one, that the head maintenance contract model be replaced and that the government consider piloting community-led, locally delivered maintenance in the Kimberley.
0: The legal service released a report this week showing almost 70% of public housing tenants in the Kimberley were waiting months for essential repairs and maintenance works to be completed. But the Department of Housing and Works said in a statement factors such as remote locations, weather events, and an inability to access tenancy may cause delays, and requests are triggered according to risk and urgency. The man who led a damning review of the WA's government's native title and heritage laws will lead a new state government working group to implement the view's recommendations. Former National Native Title Tribunal member Glenn Kelly and chief author of the state government's review of its native title and heritage laws has been appointed to chair the new working group. The Native Title and Heritage Standards Working Group will bring together traditional owners, industry representatives and technical experts. Bardi Jawi businesswoman Rosanna Angus has taken home another major tourism honour. Her Ulan Sunday Island Cultural Tours won the Tourism Excellence Award at the Broome Chamber of Commerce and Industries Gala for Business Excellence. Angus says the recognition is particularly important because her business is built around sharing Jari country, culture and history in the right way.
8: The recognition is very important for me as a Bardi Jawi woman, because we are working still in a cultural country, and it's important that we are able to share our culture and our country and our history in the right way as well. It took a lot of hard work and, you know, commitment from my own business and structure to ensure we firstly are confident in how we share our stories.
0: The award comes as Angus prepares to travel to Vancouver for the Indigenous Women in Industry Summit, where she'll join an international panel on the future of Indigenous tourism. She has also launched Langi, a skincare range drawing on cultural knowledge and Kimberley marine ingredients. And to stay up to date with Ngaro News, follow us on Instagram, like us on Facebook, or visit our website at ngaromedia.com.au. 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Kia mea Sambo, Ngaro News.
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Kenya Cox, one of his own recordings. In fact, it's wonderful to see that he's got so many albums out for a chap that's done a lot of backyard country music, hooked in with mates over the years, and has taken the road to Tamworth along with his wife, and still doing that, getting out and about and doing the company of mates. He certainly spent time with the greats as well. Very much influenced by his old uncles around the fires of Beagle Bay when growing up there. And with this influence, it's really grounded his music in the country genre, which is what he'll be sharing along with others this coming Friday as the Broome Country Music Club turns 10 years old. So it's been a hard slog over those 10 years, both himself and his wife getting friends together to begin with, and they've got a lot of friends together over the years, like Gigi Lissy and Brian from Derby, Lissy and Brian Hunter, who'll also be making that track down to Broome, hopefully with fingers crossed to celebrate those 10 years with others. We'll be hearing from his wife, Mari, on a Friday. Also, Daphne Bensulaman, who has been a long-time supporter of country music, is also talking about her enjoyment of country music here on premises over the last 10 years. It's nice to bring mobs together with a little bit of music such as that, music I grew up on, music that used to ring through Broome Town. A lot of it was instrumental from Uncle Ginger and the boys, and he's still doing his thing. We're getting into those remote places and spaces with you as we pack them in on the network, crossing the country by the National Indigenous Radio Service on this Wednesday, the 16th of September.

Bob Marley, favourite of many Buffalo Soldier. Let's soldier on as we head out and about with you. Pretty warm if you're heading into the East Kimberley today. 37s are forecasted for Kununurra and Wyndham, although it's been hotter, hasn't it? And also 37 as well around Derby. There's a high fire danger actually for Derby and inland around Halls Creek today. They're looking at 35 there. 36 forecasted for Warman as it is for Bidjadanga. Here in Broome, we're heading for a high of 34 degrees. Maybe you're looking at getting out and about with travels ahead. There's a fair bit happening. Keep an eye out there for smoke haze. We were talking about fires yesterday with Preston Cox, head Nyul Ranger, based at Bigger Bay. There has been lots of those fires deliberately lit as well, which is really sound the alarm for people's property and even lives at times, coming very close to where tourist spots are located too. So if you notice somebody looking suspicious in lighting fires, let them be dealt with, yeah? Let authorities know. Take a picture first if you've got your phone handy and you need to give some proof of that. A fair bit of smoke haze can be seen around apartments, especially when one is traveling. And that's very much the case with the Gibb Road users. There's been a fair bit of fires there along the Gibb. By the way, that's open to all vehicles from Leonard River through to the Wyndham Turn. So is the Great Northern Highway. That's also open from Sandfire through to the Wyndham Turn as well. If you're thinking of heading over the border into the Northern Territory, grab more information on roads around the top end by ringing 1-800-246-199. Maybe you're just heading back and beyond. Have a look at the local shire's websites and get an idea of what their roads are like. Otherwise, all appears to be good at the moment, as there's still plenty of events happening around the region. We've got the Wynnum tour. They're heading into Wangkatjungka community today, and we'll talk more about that one in a little bit.

Whitney Houston, sadly no longer with us. Find your strength in love. Sandy Dan in company with you across the country by the National Indigenous Radio Service. Getting out into those remote places and spaces as we pack them in on the network. The Wernham tour is certainly remote at the moment. Heading into Wonkajonka community, they've been doing this tour since starting in Kununurra on Sunday at Warringarri. And they visited Woman community at the Arts Centre there, Jujunba Grounds. This is a tour of cultural exchange as well, so community members also exchange with storytelling, dancing too. And they'll be rolling into Fitzroy Crossing tomorrow at the Langeri Health Centre there on their grounds in Broome this coming Sunday at the Pegram Gardens. That's going to be an interesting evening and a night. You're going to need to pay for your tickets because there's a big lineup other than the musicians that have been with the tour all along, because there's some big names there when you think of it, and especially with some of the up-and-coming artists like Bart Ma, whom we'll talk to tomorrow, and we'll also give away a couple of double passes, so you better be listening with your ears on if you want to score that one for the Broome night this coming Sunday at the Broome Sig Big Centre in the Pegram Gardens. Also, there's discounted tickets for $25. Well, you can just mob ticks for that one and grab your tickets nice and early because they do sell out fast. This is always a tour that everyone wants to be a part of. They want to check it out and go and see. Like I noticed the orchestra tour. Stephen was involved in recently that was at the Sun Peaches. Wow, that sold out fast. Even I couldn't get tickets for that one. So with Stephen Pegram headlining it and his young grandson, Chase Pegram, also hopping on the stage there with him. It's going to be awesome. Stephen's been so giving of his time over the years. He's a humble man, seriously. Very generous as well. He's also been recognized in his musical excellence recently with a Red Ochre acknowledgement, one of the highest artistic awards that Indigenous people could ever get. But does this faze people like him? No, he just continues on, just doing the groundwork, helping out where he can, and really trying to get others established in their music. Very much like his daughter Naomi, who's so talented. It is just not funny. Recently bringing us a Big Spirit Country, which still has the whole town talking, although people might have thought they saw it a few years ago. No, guys. They really did change it all about. Shake it up and shoes it up with Nelson Baker up there on stage. Oh, well, that gave a good touch to it. But it did sell out in performances last year in Perth at the Black Swan Theatre. So that is just
a little rap on the woman tour that's happening and how prestigious it is when you think of the musicians being celebrated there, even the visiting artists that are also heading around with the tour. All the different type of instruments are played. It'll be deadly on Sunday. A great night out get you to. I noticed they're advertising this one on FM radio too. So, well, why not? Why not? There you go. Who says Aboriginal people contribute nothing? Thinking of comments recently made by Pauline Hanson and the primitiveness, that stigma. Nah. Oh well, we just gotta learn to ignore that one and keep our heads up high. Hey.

the Cheeks, Traveling Soldier. Oh, what a sad story that is. But it so is. The Cheeks, Traveling Soldier. Oh, what a sad story that is. But it so is. Interesting listening to country music because there's stories behind that, isn't there? And you can do that, as we mentioned, with 10 years of country music are being celebrated here on premises this coming Friday. So, yeah, $15 is all it'll cost you. We're talking about the Wanam tour taking place at the moment in the central Kimberley. They'll be in Broome this coming Sunday, and it's also a big weekend in Broome with events that's happening with

0: It can be pride, a big family fun day here on premises that'll go through till the evening. Then the second big event is Kweoki on Thursday next, where you no doubt need to buy tickets for that one. So jump to Humidityx for that one. Follow the links on the website there, the Kulari Media website, where the Black Pride information is, or even just Google Black Pride to get your tickets there, because Friday there's a bit of a forum happening as well, and then an opportunity to check out some movies on Friday night as well, again here on premises at the Kulari Media. And then there's a big dance extravaganza happening on the Saturday night. I know there are many that come from far and wide to be a part of this Black Pride event in its fourth year now. They've done really well from its beginnings. Tony Lee is very much a part of what's happening out there, although the younger ones now are taking on the reign. So if you're with the Brekkie Beast tomorrow, you'll be able to hear an interview in reference to Black Pride happenings this coming Saturday and the next week at Kweoki, Thursday, Friday and Saturday. All of the good vibes still will continue. Also, Sheffield has a couple of job fairs happening for those of you that might want to return back into the mining industry, or even just finish up for where you are and be closer to home in the industry. Perhaps you'd like a drive-in, drive-out experience for mining work, or you just want to even try mining to begin with. Well, you can try your luck at these fairs that they're holding in Derby on Monday night at the Spinifex between 5 and 7 p.m. Just roll up there. It's just a casual information session with other stakeholders that'll be on the site there, because they've got a few positions that they're wanting to fill for in-house work on the Thunderbird site. So in Derby on Monday, here in Broome on Tuesday at the Mangrove, they'll be in the Durack room there again between 5 and 7. So get along there if you really want to be a part of it, because they're looking for poly welders, also for operators and a couple of supervisors. That's for in-house work at the Thunderbird site between Broome and Derby. They'll also help you out with training, whatever you need to get comfortable in a mining career. All you need to do is go along, ask and have a look and listen. You might come out with a job if you bring your resume. You just never know your luck in little towns such as Broome and Derby.
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0: You're with Radio Gallari as we head across the country with you. Also on country as we speak, our a number of superannuation groups, they're set up today at Jarrigin Lumberdina. They were at Bidjadanga yesterday. Tomorrow.

0: try and get your financial matters sorted. When it comes to superannuation, there'll be representatives from the various groups there, or there is representatives from the various groups there, all courtesy of the Indigenous Foundation. We spoke to Eddie Bully last week, who came across from CAMS, who's on site now with all of these representatives from superannuation companies. There's the various banks on site, members from the West Australian Ombudsman's Office, and also the Australian Security Investment Commission has representatives there. So, covering all of the angles. If you're chasing down identification, birth certificates, anything, you might want to even make inquiries about taking out some of your super, because you can do that before you retire. There is a golden age of taking out super, as Eddie explained, and there could be a super that you might need to track down to help other family members, your parents, or even people that have died, because sometimes it can be a little bit difficult with that one. So that's happening today at Jadi and Lumbardina, and tomorrow they're going to be up there at Adiulan Community. Big hello if you're listening, guys. I hope you're enjoying the Kimberley hospitality.
1: Song called Yangul Yamai Gari. It means you're going to go and get some food.

Mick Manolis, taking us fishing. Oh, what a beautiful sight. Oh, to think of just being out there on the rocks with that sea breeze blowing and just lifting that blue bone at the moment. It's refished now, isn't it? Yeah. Got news coming up at the top of the hour. Before we do get to there, just want to let you know we'll be hearing from Savannah Victor after the news. She was part of the Nullager segment this coming Monday, but I don't know, you would have noticed it was a replay last week of Mark Coldsmith's story. Well, maybe it just needed to be heard a couple of times, so things happen for a reason. And then we caught up with the Jabs coming Monday, but I don't know, you would have noticed it was a replay last week of Mark Coldsmith's story. Well, maybe it just needed to be heard a couple of times, so things happen for a reason. And then we caught up with Jab's interview, Jab Clare. I was amazed to find out a little more about that awesome lady. And today, because it was Monday when the girls rolled her interview, I'm talking about Mitch Torres and Natasha Short with the Nullager Time. So that episode with Savannah's story will be after the news.

0: Yeah. Backyard full of boats. Many backyards are like that, hey. Here in Broome, it depends on which one that works. And then you might want to grab that motor to suit that on. And that might work as an oar if you attach it to that boat over there. Yeah. It's like those cars. Hey, you really can make use of all of those parts there. Oh, for the Soulfish album, Stephen Pigram there. Got some news coming up very shortly. Gee, it's been lovely being in company with you, just me, myself and I, for the leg of this process. Got a few guests joining us tomorrow, so keep your ears on, because we'll also be giving away a couple of double passes for the Warman tour currently underway in the Central Kimberley, rolling into Wonkajonka. They'll be there a little later on this afternoon, evening. And then here in Broome on Sunday. Get those road conditions if you're heading out and about, and make sure that you've got the emergency services app downloaded. Just to know where those fires are flaring up, especially if you're not too familiar with the terrain there, then you know why that smoke haze is in the distance that you are looking at. There's nothing like fires with a high fire danger for Halls Creek, the area there, and Derby. So, yeah. Don't want to have to be worried about where those fires are happening, especially this time of year with all of the wildlife about just starting to wake up from the winter sleep and looking for mates, with the mating season happening too, all those little babies being born. Also, there's a wandering stock out there.
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Now listen up, I got a story to tell, that everyone in the world will do well.

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I got my friends to help me through. Thanks for your help, I'm looking out for you.

time ago, the ancestors walked this earth, creating the world that we know. They made the trees, the plants, and the animals, and life was given to the land. 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

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Now we have a song coming up for you now. A few songs. It is now, it's 1 o'clock now, it's 1:02. So I'll be taking you to 1 and 2, 3. So I hope you are ready for some deadly music, because there are some deadly music coming your way very soon, heading your way. So don't miss out. So stay tuned and don't change the dial. Always to stay tuned to the Peckham Radio, because we have loads of music, heaps of music coming up now. A few songs here on our radio hit list. On the system. So don't change that dial. You don't want to miss out any cool music coming up. And then we will go through with our talk. Like I said, then I'll finish up some of the information that I'm going to give you after the song. And then we're going to play songs again. Then after the song, we might get to the weather report. So stick around, stay tuned. Don't change that dial, because you don't want to miss out any deadly music here in the Peckham, here in One On Point, at Yaloon, with your girl, Talia. So hope you're having a good afternoon. Enjoying your week, enjoying your day. Chillax, relax, and go with the flow. So here's the music now. World is Turning by Youth Yindy.

0: you've got.
1: Yeah, that was Eugenie, the world turning bright. Definitely is turning bright today. There's fun activities happening there at the school, so don't miss that. Here at IDLU in One On Point School, at One On Point School here, they're doing a paint run. Lots of food include and lots of activity for kids to do. And there's some stuff there that all the people want to go look at. Some stuff, they might have a little stall there. So, yeah, come on down to the Adialoon school, One Up Point School. It's happening now. I just received my lunch from there. I didn't want to go because I have to stick to be on the radio because I just was doing my music on my music list on 12, and I just popped on at 1. So didn't want to get out and be late to go on to my broadcast. But it's all right. So it sounds like heaps of fun down there. I would love to go, but I've other plans like sitting in and doing my work. Maybe I would go out next time when stuff happening, and I'll let you know and keep you guys updated what's happening around the community. If there's more activities are coming up here in Adelaide or anywhere else. Let's go with another music now. We got heaps of Blackfella music to play for you now today. A few songs here, I just missed it. So don't worry, just be happy. Now here's a song from Makabala Mob. So here's a song now, like I just said. So don't worry and just be happy. So everybody be happy, stay positive, and treat people with kind and love and respect. Show a lot of respect for the elders and others as others around you. Look after yourself, look after them, and look after everyone around you. And look after your own people as well. So here's the music now. I'm going to be in silence. So here's the song here now. I'm going to put it on. So cheerio.

Yeah, that was Be Happy, everyone. I mean, Be Happy. By Balcabala. Balcabala? So, yeah. And here's another song, but we're just gonna click on to the information first. Start finish half of the information. I done the first lot, and now this the other ones. I think I did talk to you about the rules. I did put it out there. I did put it out there. So I think I did put it out. Sorry, my earphones are a bit playing up today, so I'm trying to concentrate on speaking and hearing myself while I'm doing this work. So, yeah. This is about the motor vehicle rules. So they are setting a rules here in Wanaam about the bike and motorbike and kids that are not in school when they should be in school, participating in a school and getting educated. So yeah, I think I did got one. Yeah, I read that. But the audio room cancelled. So it's important community notice. Yard minister and fire safety to all honored Ardialoon members as we work together to keep our community safe, green and viable. We are sending out a friendly reminder regarding property and keep and central fire management. Well, I think I did one of these already. But I'm just gonna read this one again. So we have a Ardialoon Headstone Project. Community bike feature, Ardialoon Headstones. So, Headstone Project, respect culture, community, be part of something that really matters, helps restore and honor our loved ones while building skills for our future. Your skills, our people, our strong tomorrow. Honor our people, our story, our community. Are you a job seeker and want to become involved? We'd love to have you on board. So there's food will be available, food voucher. We will be providing for those who want to be a part of the greatest
great community in Chesapeake. In Chesapeake, got a fine that won't go away. We may also be able to knock some dollars off for you. Gain skills and build experience, making a difference. Support your community and be a part of lasting changes. If you're interested, please register your name at your local cracky office. So yeah, that's it. That one, yeah, I think that one was the one. But I did not, this is where, hold on. I'm not even, this earphone thing, what is going on with this thing? Shoot, shut up. Hold on, I have to be close up to this thing. So, yeah, I don't like this, this is annoying. As we work together to keep our community safe, green and vibrant, we are sending out a friendly reminder regarding property upkeep and central fire management. Maintaining, cleaning, tidying outdoor space is a shared responsibility that play a crucial role in protecting our home, families, and the wider Adirondack communities. Tenant responsible yard upkeep and fire safety. And tenancy guidelines, it is the responsibility of all tenants to ensure that their yard are kept clean, tidy, and free or heavy over with a seasonal change upon us, provide yard minist is one of the most effective way we can provide hazard before they arise. Is keeping your yard clean of dry bush, long grass, and uncompleted cutters significantly reduce fire risks and help keep our neighbors safe. Why this matter for our community? Effect fire management. 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A clean yard prevent pets, improve household airflow, and create a neat, welcoming environment for your family and neighbors. Community pride will maintain property
reflect the strength, care, and untidy of the Bari Jau community. How you can help? Please take some time. Please take some time this week to inspect your yard and complete the following step. Clean overgrowth, trim back long grass, weed and branch, arranging clean to living areas or fence. Remove, clear away dry leaves, fallen timbers, and general households cut or destroyed items. Or what? Ensure green waste and rubbish are disposed of the property properly through local collection of community waste disposal channel. There's another one. Shape the future of Arialun. 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Now is the time to step up. We are looking for passionate, dedicated, and forward-thinking members to join the Arialun Council. 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Come to the office today, drop in for a cuppa
and a yarn about what's involved. No pressure. Just a chat about how you can help Adilun thrive. Strong leadership today means a strong Adilun tomorrow. This one, I think I'll have to just read this one again, if the people will get it. I will have to do this because it's, I'll make sure the people will understand what this is. To the members of Adilun community, sorry, my mic is away from my mouth. This is a letter from you of a decision by the Adilun Inc. Council regarding the use of quad bikes, buggy, and motorbike within and around the Adilun community. Effect 5th May 2025, the following restriction will apply. School hours restriction. The options operation of quad bikes, buggy, and motorbikes by the juveniles is forbidden during school hours. This is to ensure all children attend school and prioritize their education. Eventing restriction, the options are operation of quad bikes, buggy, and motorcycle by juveniles will be forbidden after dusk within the community boundaries. Those decisions have been made with careful consideration of the following. We have observed an increase in safety related incident involving those vehicles. Presently after dusk and coordinately during school hours to reduce for visibilities at night. Experienced operators so I think they're trying to say that they're setting the rules now about you know, like where kids driving bikes around here, a bike, motorbike or a buggy, yeah, they can stop that from happening here around the community, because we have like a lot of old people here, a lot of old folks here around the community, live around this community, you know. I know they don't like noise or humbug or anything like that. All right, let's just get back to our music. the next music will be
Enjoy the Night by Black Image. So, it's music for now. And then we might just go to the weather report. Alright? So, be back soon. Bye.

0: 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Enjoy the night.
1: Yeah, that song was Joy the Night by Black and Meat Band. Sorry, I'm still chewing ya. Because I haven't had my lunch for 12. Because I was too busy trying to put a little songs for emo. I'm having my next lunch in 1 o'clock now. So, it was me out. Sorry. Go with the podcast now. No mucking around. I'm gonna see what's happening today, bro. Oh, boom, it's getting really hot. I'll be mobbing broom going swimming pool or beach day. What kind? Might go to Tad Beach. Okay. Here's the weather now. Busy Danga, mostly sunny. Maximum temp. So Vizianga is mostly sunny, 82.4 degrees Celsius. Chance of any rain look like it's at 30%. So Vizianga mostly sunny, 32.4 degrees Celsius. Broome, possible showers, 34.0 degrees Celsius. Fjerton, fog, then sunny, 37.9 degrees Celsius. Signal Bay, mostly sunny, 33.1 degrees Celsius. Debbie, mostly sunny, 38.4 degrees Celsius. Darragon, 33.7 degrees Celsius. Fitzroy Crossing, windy, 38.0 degrees Celsius. Oh, it's hot there in Fitzroy. I tell you, been to Fitzroy before. But yeah, it look like a good little community. Horse Creek, windy, 35.0 degrees Celsius in Horse Creek. Clumberoo, sunny. Hello to all my family there in Clumberoo. My grandpa, my grandfather there, and my brother and my wife here there. Hope you're enjoying the sunny weather there in Clumberoo. And my sister, little sister there. Kimberley is mostly sunny, 35.3 degrees Celsius. Kununurra, clearing shower, 36.5 degrees Celsius. Never been to Kununurra yet. But yeah, I hope my family's enjoying the weather there in Kununurra. My cousin, sister, my niece, and my brother-in-law there. And my other brother-in-law there from there too, and my sister, my other sister. So I've got two of them that live in Kununurra. Right, Cherry Bay, mostly sunny, 31.6 degrees Celsius. Lake Angle, sunny, 36.0 degrees Celsius. Medora, Mandora. Mandora, sorry, mostly sunny, 34.8 degrees Celsius. Mount Elizabeth, windy, 32.6 degrees Celsius. Warm and sunny, 34.4 degrees Celsius. Windham, mostly sunny, 37.0 degrees Celsius. And there you have it, the weather report today with me, your girl, Talia, the host here at the Peckham Radio Show. Now, let's get on with our music now. don't want to waste any time, but we gotta just do our little production anyway. Right. Here's another song now for you guys. It's from the Saltwater Band, Echo Island Boys. So today I'm going to be playing some Blackfella music, a few Blackfella music here. Might put some country music here and there along the way, maybe later on. But yeah, for now we got some Blackfella music here. So stay tuned to this deadly music. Don't go away, because you don't want to miss out, because we have a few music, deadly music coming to you live here at Peckham in Adiyalun. So don't change that dial. So here's Echo Island Boys by the Saltwater Band.

Yeah, that was Echo Island Boys by the Saltwater Band. I'm reading my message now. Got a call from one of the Packham. Texted me. Well, you know, I am doing the show now, so going through from 1, 2, 3. So yeah. Like I normally would do, eh? Normal way or oh, sorry, it's my phone. Now I've got I know you guys haven't noticed that I put up my phone number. Now this is my number, 0448972725. If you want to make a request,

You can send me a text on or call me, but call me when I'm in my workplace on my work hours. During this time, and it's only for the radio purpose only. So if you guys want to make a request, give us a call, give me a call or text your request, and I'll put it up on here at the radio for you, and a song, and put the requests on for you. So yeah, that's my number. So don't forget, it's 0448972725. So it's 0448972725. So there you have it. I'm just gonna use my mobile phone for now. So if you like, you can call me when I'm here at the office. If you want to make a request, or text it, and then I will put it on my system, and I'll put your request on. For your request on the radio. So there you have it. Because we don't have the phone here right now, at the moment, but I'm just using my my phone for now for radio purpose only. So yeah. And don't call me when I'm not at work in my workers' hours, because I don't work when I'm off the radio, off air. You can only get me when I'm on air, on the radio, in my office. So yeah. And I will be in at 1 till 3. So yeah. So make sure you do your quizzes before I leave at 3, because I start at 1. Do your quizzes really early, so they're in. So you don't have to miss out or anything for the music. So yeah. So here's a song for you now gonna play. It's called Dreamtime Heroes by the Large Amount of Bands.

That was Dreamtime Hero by the Lajimano Band. Now we got another song coming up for you now. It's called Drunken Bala by Drunken Bala. Black Bala. Bala. So yeah, so here it is, the song now.

Yeah, that was Drunken Bala by the Balkbala. It is now 2:07. The clock just went past. So, yeah, this day is time going flying past. Now it's really time flies really quick. I meant. So here's a song now. This one is Yolanga Boys by the Moppy Band.

Yeah, that was Jalanga Boys by the Wumpy Band. Sorry about my voice. And the next song after that would be Black Boy by Colored Stone. And it's now 2:12. So let's keep the music rolling till it hits 3. Right, here's the song now. Black Boy by Colored Stone.

Yeah, that was Black Boy by Color Stone. That time is now 2:16. Here's a song now. After that, Color Stone. After the Color Stone, the next song is Big Ol' Bay Road by Mary G. And I'd like to say hello to everyone out there across the Kimberleys and the Pilbara. Thank you for tuning in to the Packham Radio here in Nadia Loon community with me, the host, Talia, the radio presenter. So, yeah, here's a song now. Just gonna put it on.

Yeah, that was Mary G. Along Bickle Bay Road, going cruising. And the next song after that is Hunter Creek by Kev, and it's now 2:22. So yeah, here's a song now, Hunter's Creek.

Yeah, that was Hunter's Creek, by Kevin Ninjala, rest in peace. Yeah. So here's the next song now after that is Heading Back to You by Fitzroy Crossing. And now it's 2 to 5. I was really going past really fast, so yeah, I think we're gonna make this one. So here's the song now, Fitzroy Crossing, Heading Home to You.

Yeah, that was Fitzroy Crossing heading back to you, mind you. Now the next song after that is We Dance by the Shuffler Band, Family Shuffler Band, sorry. Yeah, so there were a few songs there we just went through, but the next song after that one, Fitzroy Express, is this one, so I'm just gonna play it for you now, and it's 2:29, so yeah, enjoy the music. And don't forget to stay tuned.

Yeah, that was Family Shuffler Band. So we dance. And now it's 2:33. So we must go on. The show must go on, and we must go on with the music. Keep the music flowing, vibing, being happy and active and positive thinking. So yeah, we're gonna put this music on. So we got a couple of music to play. We got this one now playing soon. So we got 1, 2, 3, 4, 5, 6. 6 songs to play, and these are the songs I just played.

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1: Song said it played, so those are the songs I played, the 13 songs, and now I've got left is 1, 2, 3, 4, 5, 6 songs left, so that this one was the 7th song. Now, just playing now, it's gonna play, and then I've got 6 songs left to go. Six more songs to go. So I hope you're all enjoying your day, afternoon today, having a good afternoon. I know it's still getting hot. Again, the hot time of the year. So, yeah. It's better to stay indoors or in the aircon, chill out in the aircon, sit down and chill out, relax in the cool and have an afternoon sleep, I reckon. Or chill out in the afternoon and have a cup of tea. Or if you're going out anywhere, make sure you wear a hat and take a water with you. Just in case to stay hydrated. So, yeah. Here's the song now. This one is Yindi, Back to Culture.

Yeah, that was Back to Culture by Youth Jindy. That is not 240. Here the Peckham in Nadia Loon. 240. So we're just gonna keep playing and roll on. Play a couple of music, and then once it hits 3, I'll be off air and pass you through to the next radio host, radio presenter there. So this is my next song. But I have a few info here from the Larry. Quick one. I'll just make a quick one before it's too late. Just got another one here. Just came in. Children Family Services Delivery Savory. Dear community members, Children and Family Services Delivery Survey. The Kimberley Aboriginal Law and Culture Centre, CLARI, is under attack. A research project to better understanding how children and families service can be improved for Aboriginal families and communities across the Kimberley. CLARI invites community members to take part in an online survey to share their experience. Identify key talents and help information future service delivery. The survey will support work to build local captivity, address development need and repair Aboriginal communities, control organization for the transfer of children and family service delivery. 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

Salutation and art coming to, from the Cracky Kalari. Activity will also help Commonwealth to Commonwealth and status a government better understanding what support may be required to recently the board employment information of the national children and family eventment start survey participant will receive $50 online gift card interest for the contribution. 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So this is the children and family service delivery survey. So yeah, if you hear that, then I'm sorry if you didn't hear that. If you did hear that, yeah. Kalari Community Research Project. Scan the QR code below to be part of the Kalari Research Project into the delivery of family and children's services, or ask one of our community research for assistance. Kalari is inviting Kimberley residents aged 18 to complete a 10-minute confidential survey about local children and family services. Not, I always get the words wrong, but I'm still learning slowly. But I do know how to read a little bit, you know. Yeah. So let's go on with our music. It is now 2:48 on the clock. It's 2:48 on the clock right now. Here's another song after that, after the Youth Indy, because Youth Indy just played now, just then. It's for Back to the Culture by Youth Indy. Played that already. And now the next song here after that is Broken Down Man by Scrap Metal.

Yeah, that was Broken Down Man by Scrap Metals. You heard it there from the Scrap Metal Mob. Now we got another song coming up for you. Now it's now 2:53. So let's keep the music rolling till it hits 3. This song here, gonna be playing after that song is called "Where's My People" by Teenage Band.

Yeah, that was Where's My People by Teenage Band. And it's now 2:57. We got another well, I would say 1 hour, right? I don't know. There's another song now after that song, from the song called "Took Her Away from Paradise" by Artie Roach.

Point Road there when it was all dirt, and coming back one time, this song just come into me, and I was just thinking about how everybody was selling themselves to the tourists. And, but we sort of got through it all, and we're sort of handling it now, I think. And, but this is that song I wrote way back then. It's called Tourist Dollar.

I'll keep the old ukulele on. This is be coming out in a little movie next month. You'll be able to see it. We made a little film up in the Kimberley. Shot it mostly last year. It's the one of our main actors is in it. There's Dougie McHale, the fellow I was talking about from Waterman. Plays a character called Uncle Black. So if you listen to Dougie, old mate, we'll, you'll know this tune. This is it's one of them songs about when you think nothing really matters, some things really do.

0: If you've got lungs, you can get lung cancer. I have stage 4 lung cancer. For me, it started with a pain in my side that felt like a stitch. 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

Yeah, good afternoon there to all the listeners out there. Here in the Kimberley and down there in Broome and Fitzroy and Derby. You're tuning in on the... you can't even hear myself. Yeah, you're tuning in on the Packham Network on 106.1 FM. Through Waterman Bracks with Nancy Daylight here. Gala taking you guys from 4 to 5. Anyway, that song there was from Mum Judy Butters with Woman People and all Fletcher there with all Jeff Fletcher. Rest in peace, old man. Yeah, that was Picture in the Frame by him there. That was going out to all the listeners there. Anyways, alrighty then. What else to say? What else? Alright. For the weather. Sorry for the weather today. This from yesterday looks like the same. Mostly sunny, slight chance of a shower near the coast, near zero chance elsewhere. Winds northeast, southeast, 15 to 25 knots, kilometers an hour, turning to 30 to 45 kilometers an hour in the morning. Overnight temperature falling to between 17 and 23, with daytime temperature reaching the mid to high 30s Celsius. So that's the weather for us here in the Kimberley. Actually, it was hot all day, so yeah, for that, that's the weather for today. Got a word said to us. Alrighty then, I'm gonna skip to skip the subject here. Here's a song for you guys from Slim Dusty with Weirdo to Jack, Texas Jack, and from Kalem Mangalo with Mount Jump. Oh, actually, it's not even working. All right, this from Slim Dusty. That's Slim Dusty with, okay, what's next? Will follow you. Yeah. But Dolly Parton there with Love Is Like a Butterfly. So the song is going out to all the listeners there. And thank you, Mike, for listening to the Packham Network on 102.1 FM through Waterman Bracks. Yeah, but Nancy Dale there taking you guys to 5 o'clock. So bear with me, all my listeners, and enjoy the music.

0: Yeah, good afternoon to all the listeners there. That was Slim Dusty with a word to Jack. I mean, to Texas Jack. And that was Dolly Parton with Love Is Like a Butterfly. Oh, rest in peace, old girl. Anyways, that was that song. And, yeah, thank you guys for tuning in on the Packham Network on 106.1 FM throughout the Kimberleys here. And listening through the woman brats here with Nancy Daylight. Got a lot taking you guys from 4 to 5. 16 minutes past 4. Don't know how many minutes to 5, but anyway, so hope you guys enjoyed the songs there. The songs that I'm just put on there. What this noise? That was the song there by Dolly and Slim. Going out to all the listeners here in the Kimberley and the West Kimberley. Yeah, so anyway, I skipped the subject. And don't forget to download our, what is it? Oh, download our radio, Packham app. What? Our Packham radio app. If you want to tune in to listen to us on the radio, sorry about that. Here's a song for all you guys there, all the listeners there from here from Waterman Bracks. Here's a song for you guys, so all the listeners out there. I don't even know what song to put on for you guys, but anyways, just here's a bit of a Conway Twitty with "You Made Me What I Am" to all my Conway Twitty's fan out there, going out to you guys. And here's another song from, did he just listen to him, Dusty? Hang on, where's the, oh, here's, and from Susie Quattro, where, don't break, what? Scoot. Don't break my heart. So it's going out to all the listeners out there here on the Packham Network through Waterman Bracks. And thank you guys for tuning in with me on the radio, on the Packham radio, actually, on 106.1 FM through Waterman Bracks. It's Nancy Daylight here and taking you guys from 4 to 5. So hope you all enjoyed the show. To all the listeners out there, here's a song for you guys. Enjoy.
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and playing our deadly indigenous. 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It's awesome.

0: good afternoon to all the listeners there. Anyways, yeah, that was Conway Twitty with "You Made Me What I Am" and Susie Quattro. Don't break my heart. Yeah, it's going out to all the listeners there who tuned in on the Peckham Network on 106.1 FM through Watman Bragg's, yeah, with Nancy Daylight. Anyways, gotta put another song here from Justin Bieber featuring Ludacris and Casey and JoJo. It's crazy. So to all my listeners out there, enjoy the show and the music, and see you this afternoon.
1: Hello, my name is Anaya. You're listening to the Peckham Network. It's just two escarta, just like.

think I'm going crazy. Yeah, good afternoon to all my listeners there. Yeah, that was Justin Bieber with Baby, and Casey and JoJo with Crazy. Yeah, it was going out to all the listeners there who's tuned in on the Pac-Em Network on 106.1 FM through Woodman Bracks with Nancy Daylight. And anyways, yeah, that's the songs. I got no information for everybody on to share over the radio, but from Horizon Power here, same old, save power, turn off items when not in use. 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High cost to run is the air conditioner, hot water, sorry about that, and heater and the oven. And medium cost to run is toaster, computer, kettle, and hot plates. And the low cost to run is the fans, lights, microwave, and TV. Oh, now that's all easy. Yeah, that was the from the Horizon Power there for the houses there, so you can turn off your lights if you're not in the room. You can turn off your air conditioning if you're not in at home. You can close the window when the aircon is on. Yeah, we know that. And turn off appliances when you're not in use. Yes, that's the one. That's for the house, Horizon Power anyway. So what else do? Oh, and we had a good barbecue today with the Are You Okay Day from the woman community and Job Pathway that provided the Are You Okay Day today for the community barbecue. Yeah, it was good, actually. Learned a bit there from them, but yeah. So, alrighty then, and what else? Okay, I'm gonna skip to the subject. Skip to another subject. Okay, to all my listeners out there, thank you more for tuning in on the Pac-Em Network again. On 106.1 FM through Woodman Bracks with me and Nancy. Here's a song from, I don't even know what song. Oh, here's a song from Georgia Ann Muldrow. And all Fletcher again with Lambo Station. So going out to all the listeners here in, if you guys tuned in on the Pac-Em Network on 106.1 FM through Woodman Bracks here with Nancy Daylight. Anyway, why keep repeating myself? Alrighty then, I'm gonna put a song on here for you guys, to all my listeners out there this afternoon. Enjoy. Yeah.

Yeah, to good afternoon to all my listeners there. Yeah, that was Georgia and Mulro. I don't even know what that song, but Black Man. And yeah, old Fletcher there with Lambo Station. To all the listeners out there here in the east, here in the East Kimberley and West Kimberley, and appreciate you more for tuning in on the Packham Network on 106.1 FM. Yeah, through one Brax here, with me here, Nancy Daylight, and taking you guys with the time. Anyway, 44. It's 4:44. Yes. Okay, I'll just skip to a subject. I'll skip another song here. That was that song. We're gonna go. Ah, here's a good song from Westlife here. I'm going out to all my listeners there, and a song here from I don't know what to put the song in. Good song here to listen to, but bear with me here, all my listeners. I'm here from Gloria. From Laura Brannigan. So to all my listeners out there, the song's going out to go to you guys, so enjoy the show. Okay?

0: Yeah, good afternoon to all my listeners there. Yeah, that was here in the East Kimberley and West Kimberley. And thank you guys for tuning in on the Packham Network on 106.1 FM. Ikala. Through Woodman Braggs with Nancy Daylight here, taking you guys through 5 o'clock. Actually, got 7 more minutes to 5 and counting down, counting up. Yeah, and that was Much Life, They Would Swear It Again, and Gloria, I mean, Laura Brannigan there, Brannigan with Gloria. He was going out to, Kala, going out to all my listeners there. All right, here's another song from Belinda Carlisle's with Summer Rain, and coming up next, following after that, is Madonna with Like a Prayer. Going out to all my listeners there here in the East Kimberley, West Kimberley, and in the around Australia. If you tuned in on the Packham Network on 106.1 FM through Woodman Braggs with Nancy Dela, taking you guys to 5 o'clock. And bear with me, all my listeners. Here's a song going out to all you guys. So enjoy.
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Yeah, what's going on out there, everybody in the Kimberleys? This is Big Coops and Lil J, and we're about to roll through the next hour of the WKRP radio program. So coming up, we got Abandon, Jealousy Creek, Gulingi Nunga, Jilmbadi. Is that my saying that right? Lajimanu Prisoner. So I hope you guys are sticking around to enjoy the music we got for you.

Oh yeah, so this is my first show, and that was a band at Jealousy Creek, Guliginanga, Jelman, Jelbari, Lajamana Teenage Band Prisoner. And coming up next is Yoto Yendi Travel Boys, Guliginanga Country, Gurumul Kalapa. 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

0: So this is Little J and Big Coops, and that was Yoto Yendi, Travel Boys, Guluginanga, Country, Garamal, Galapa.
1: Yeah, so we're just coming up to the halfway mark now. Up next, we got Black Palamagic. Don't worry, just be happy. East Journey, Goa, and Gurumul, we are told. Hope you enjoy.

0: Yes, it's Big Coops and Lil J, and that was Black Baller Music, East Journey, and Goramul. Coming up next, we got
1: Yirrumal Vector Culture, Saltwater Band, Compass.
0: Yeah, so just hang in there. Stay tuned to WKRP. We got your back, looking out for you. And, yeah, we'll take this through to 6.

0: So yeah, that was Yodmel, Back to the Culture. So what a band, Compass.
1: Yeah, so just taking you out to the hour, we got Gromal, Gopro, and then Fitzroy Express, Rock and Roll Star. Thank you for tuning in, and we'll see you guys the same time next week, 5 to 6 p.m. every Wednesday.

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1: This is our voices, and I wish to acknowledge the traditional owners of the land on which we work and live. 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

0: Just letting you know that today's episode of Our Voices is a replay. Kaiawanju, you're now listening to Our Voices with me, Jodie Ryder. This is a program that puts the spotlight on First Nations issues in communities and throughout the nation, whilst also giving voices to our First Nations people and allowing them to speak on those topics. The program goes live on 97.9 FM Alogity Radio, Pakum Galari, and it also gets replayed on Wurundjeri Radio, Wonki Radio, Noongar Radio, and it goes nationally on the Community Radio Network. Oh my goodness, I don't know where my brain just got there, but yes, it goes out to all those places. And it also is supported, is made possible with the support of the Community Broadcasting Foundation. Today on the program, I've got a couple of interviews for you. I had a chat with Commissioner Jacqueline McGowan-Jones about a recent conference that was held in Boorloo, or Perth, for those mob who don't know the Noongar word for it. So she has a little bit of a chat about that. And also had a chat to Kia Dowell about the Argyle, you could say the former Argyle Diamond Mine. It is no longer being used as a diamond mine now, and it is Rio Tinto are preparing to hand it back to the traditional owners, but there are some issues and some concerns, and Kia actually, voices those and explains the whole thing for people who are a little bit, don't fully understand what is going on. So she explains it all on the show today. So stick around for that. But if you have anything that you would like to add or you have any questions you want to ask, you can jump on the Facebook page. It is 6DBY Logity Radio. And just attention it to Our Voices and to me, Jodie Ryder, and I will happily answer anything or take any feedback that you want to share. But right now, I am going to jump straight into the interview, and it is in two parts, folks. It is in two parts. Jump into the interview with Commissioner Jacqueline McGowan-Jones right here on Our Voices. You're listening to Our Voices with me, Jodie Ryder, and on the line right now I have Jacqueline McGowan-Jones. How are you doing today?
1: I'm well, Jodie. How are you?
0: I am good, thanks. Now, I'll get you to remind everybody exactly who you are, what you do, and who's your mob.
1: Okay. I'm Jacqueline McGowan-Jones. I'm the Western Australian Commissioner for Children and Young People, and I'm Arindjawarramungu, fabulous Northern Territory country.
0: Yeah. Now, today we are going to be chatting about some information coming from the, the Commissioner for the Children and the Young People. Can you let us know what's been happening lately?
1: We've been very busy. Last week we had the Australia and New Zealand Children's Commissioners, Guardians and Advocates meeting in Perth, which is the first time that's happened since I've been the Commissioner. And we were very busy talking about matters impacting children and young people across the country and specifically in WA.
0: Okay, so what were some of the major, points that were raised?
1: Well, we held a youth forum, and actually Victor Carter was there. They came down for an Aqua board meeting, so he was able to be in attendance. But we had young people from the Youth Disability Network, the Youth Pride Network, the Youth Homeless Advisory Committee, the Youth Affairs Council, talking to commissioners and guardians about their concerns. And those concerns won't surprise anyone. Food insecurity, housing instability, education problems in terms of bullying, in terms of the ability for schools to work with our neurodiverse children and young people and access for kids with other disabilities, a bit of ableism occurring. We heard they were very concerned about bullying, both online and in person, and bullying has increased in schools. They were really, really concerned about racism for multicultural groups, but absolutely our Aboriginal kids. And they released their video for the new Disability Network and showed that to all of the commissioners. And everybody afterwards told me that was one of the best parts of the week. So they did a great job.
0: Oh, and like you said, it's no surprise all the concerns that they have and that they raised.
1: It's absolutely not. You know, the Youth Pride Network raised how much anger and hate is being directed towards our queer kids, and that this just gets worse and worse. And it seems like almost since the referendum that hate, racism and bullying by adults towards our young people has increased.
0: And that is, you know, actually a shocking thing to consider, isn't it?
1: It is. It is. It's like we've given license to people to treat others with significant disrespect and harming their emotional and social and cultural well-being.
0: Yeah, and I was just going to say that most of the issues that they've raised are probably issues that adults will be raising too as concerns that they have for themselves as adults.
1: I think you're right. I mean, recently Minister Carey had some horrible trolling on his Facebook page about him being gay, and that's just not acceptable.
0: Yeah, and we're seeing a lot of that in this climate right now. So, yeah, as you said, it's increased since the failed referendum.
1: Yes, so, absolutely.
0: So have the children put forward any ideas on how they think that the, you know, the government and agencies can give them assistance and help them change what's happening?
1: Yes, absolutely. They talk about the need for youth-specific supports and services, not adult services that will work with children and young people, particularly in the mental health space, particularly in housing. We've got quite a number of young people who are homeless, and the Youth Homeless Advisory Committee of the Youth Affairs Council recently did a big media push on the fact that there are 65 classrooms full of children who are homeless every day in WA, and that we need youth transitional housing, that we need emergency youth housing, and that it can't just be in regional areas or metro area, that we have to really look at what are the needs across the state, particularly with the increased cost of living, because they've just got no hope of finding somewhere to live.
0: Yeah, and as an adult, I know what they mean, because rental and buying are just, you know, absolutely sky high at the moment.
1: Oh, it's ridiculous. If I was buying now, I wouldn't be. I just couldn't. And I'm renting while I'm in Perth, and my rent for a two-bedroom place is $700 a week. Who can afford that?
0: Yeah, exactly, exactly. And as adults, we know the struggles, and you're thinking, you know, the future isn't looking too great for the kids if they're not going to be able to, you know, have a roof over their heads.
1: That's exactly right. And it's one of the fundamental rights for children is for them to have housing. It is other fundamental rights in the United Nations Convention on the Rights of the Child are the right to safety, you know, the right to privacy, the right to be educated. And in Australia, we just don't seem to care as a collective in the community about the well-being of our children and young people. And we need to recognise that our most valuable resource is not what we dig out of the ground. It is our children and young people. And what we should be doing is making sure their rights are upheld.
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0: And how important and beneficial is it to actually have these conferences where you're hearing from the youth?
1: Oh, young people must be involved in all decisions that affect their lives. They have solutions. They know the issues. They are the ones experiencing the issues. And for an adult to think, oh, we'll have a social media ban, that's a reaction. We don't think about, well, what are the good and the bad? What are the ways in which we can do this? What are the ways which we can force social media companies to change their algorithms? What are the ways in which we can keep children and young people safe? And so without listening to children and young people, which is absolutely what happened in the social media bans, we don't know what it is we're actually trying to address. We just make assumptions.
0: And I'm just going to say, on that point, do we know if, you know, what's happened with the youth since? Has the bullying decreased? Is their safety better? Do we even know what, you know, what's happened since they have the ban?
1: Well, we do know that some young people think it's a good thing. Many, many young people have got workarounds so that they're still on social media. But I think the other thing to recognise is that the online be part of the story. In the speaking out survey, there's just as much in-person bullying happening. And so the other factor is, if there is that online bullying or in-person bullying, the kids don't have the services they need to help support their emotional well-being. And so it's a vicious circle, and just cutting access does not work.
0: Yeah, it's like they're not fully addressing the issue. It's a band-aid.
1: Well, and for our regional and remote kids, like our kids in the Kimberley, a lot of them have their support groups on social media. And, you know, it's a bit different from when you and I were younger, Jodie. Our social circle was, you know, to try and get hold of the phone in the house and be able to ring someone.
0: Yeah. It was the old one phone.
1: With the really long cord if you were lucky so that you could get away from your parents. But these kids have grown up on social media, and we have to recognise that we've got a duty of care to provide them with the skills and knowledge and understanding to navigate that safely, not just cut it off.
0: And the question is, now that the, you know, the youth have actually put forward their issues, their concerns, and how they think that this can be addressed and fixed, what has the, you know, organisations and the government sort of said in response?
1: Well, the government haven't come back to me since we put out the releases, which is understandable. You were first off the mark, as usual. You're very quick.
0: Yeah.
1: But what we have done is those documents have gone to every, or are going and in the process of being sent to every member of parliament across Australia, in every jurisdiction. And as we've done is we've listed what were the concerns raised by children and young people and the absolute importance of following up. So in WA, we've already sent it to all our MPs. And we've said that, you know, the primary consideration must be that the rights and interests of children must be the primary consideration in all decisions affecting them. They are not just the subject of decisions. They must have a voice in shaping them. That we will continue our commitment to ensuring children and young people's voices are heard and that we give them opportunities to lead their own advocacy, such as coming to the meeting last week. That human rights legislation, particularly children's rights, must be enacted into domestic law, because just signing those doesn't mean we are bound by them in Australia. And as we can see, if you look at the Convention on the Rights of the Child, children's rights are being abused every day. We also talked about the youth justice system and the really harmful way in which we talk about children who are suffering some of the most difficult circumstances, and we're blaming kids for circumstances beyond their control. And we dehumanise them. We need to remember they are children. and they need a community to help them grow up safe, strong, healthy and happy. And we in this office developed a child rights impact assessment tool some years ago, in fact, before I was commissioner. And yet governments still don't use that in developing policy, services or programs. And the other thing that we're really concerned about is child-safe organisations. And in WA, we'll be working closely with the Ombudsman to make sure the oversight of organisations that care for our children, including early learning centres, schools, child protection facilities and detention centres, keep our children safe from abuse.
0: Yeah.
1: And really, really concerning was the critical need for support for children and young people transitioning out of home care into adulthood. Many of them, their planning isn't done until 3 months before they're due to leave care. They're going to end up homeless. They often don't have the resources to continue education or to be engaged in education or training or employment, and we must do something about that.
0: Yeah, it seems like that's, you know, a lot of common sense things there that need to be addressed and covered. So, good luck with putting and implementing a lot of those things that the kids need to assist them. And thank you for sharing and giving me some time.
1: Oh, and thank you for having me, Jodie. It's always a pleasure.
0: Thanks a lot. See ya.
1: See ya.
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You're listening to Our Voices, and that was a little bit of Garangali Band with One Voice. I also had in there the interview with Commissioner McGowan Jones, or Jacqueline McGowan Jones, talking about the recent conference that they had in Perth, and talking about the concerns that our children and young people have. And like I said, it's basically the same, I guess, concerns that adults have, you know, worrying about having a roof over their head, worrying about the costs of food, worrying about, you know, their well-being, their safety, and if they're being treated right. And so, you know, as adults, we should be able to understand that. And it's good that they are getting the opportunity to really put forward, in, you know, their concerns. Because you know, a lot of the time, you know, there were the time where they said children were better seen and not heard. But, you know, nowadays we know that's not true. Children need to be seen and heard so that we understand, you know, what they need to ensure that they, you know, live a good, productive life and become, you know, amazing adults in the future. So, but if you want more information, you can jump on the Commissioner for Children and Young People WA website, which is ccyp.wa.gov.au. They have some great resources on there. They also have the United Nations Convention on the Rights of the Children. So you can actually, you know, if you're curious about that sort of stuff, you can jump on there and have a look. And, you know, for those people who think that they might want some resources for the school, for the young kids, they've actually got posters on there that basically gives you little, you know, dot points of the rights for the children and the things like that. So plenty of resources to look for and find on their website. Still to come on the show, I've got the interview with Kia Dow talking about the Argyle Diamond Mine and the fact that it is being given back to the traditional owners, and she just shares some of the concerns that the traditional owners have at the moment with the conditions of the mine. But remember, if you have anything you want to add to the conversation, you can jump on the Facebook page, 6DBY Logarty Radio, and yeah, just attention it to Our Voices, or just attention it to me, Jody, and yeah, happy to take that feedback or questions that you might ask. But right now, I'm going to go back into a song. And then you'll be hearing the interview with Kia Dow, which is also broken into two parts right here on Our Voices.

0: رنگ ویر ویر جیون گورنگ نین یین بلیلا رنگ ویر ویر جیون گورنگ نین یین.
1: You're listening to Our Voices with me, Jody Ryder, and on the line right now I have Kia. How are you doing today, Kia?
2: I'm good, thank you, Jody. How are you?
1: I'm good, thanks. Now, I'll get you to properly introduce yourself, let everybody know who you are, where you're from, and who's your mob.
2: Thank you. Yeah, so my name is Kia Dowell. I'm a Gidja woman from Wadamang community in the East Kimberley. And today I'll be sharing some of the experiences of traditional owners through my role as chair of Galganyam Limited.
1: Yeah, now, you guys are currently having an issue with Rio Tinto because of the diamond mine, and because it is being returned, they have ceased mining roughly 5 years ago, and there's some concerns about the condition of the mine.
2: Yeah, I've been on the board of Galganyam now since 2017, and in 2018 I think it's fair to say is the first time traditional owners really started to understand not just the complexity, but how many decisions had already been made without our input, without consultation with us, certainly without free, prior and informed consent. And so we have been fighting for the last 5 to 6 years to make sure that when Rio started closing the mine, so this is 2 or 3 years before they plan to stop operations at Argyle, and we kept asking questions about what decisions had been made, what was happening with the open pit, what was happening with the tailings, the underground, all the infrastructure. And for listeners who aren't familiar, the history of Argyle is a pretty disappointing one, I think. When that mine was started, it was a very controversial development. And to summarize for people who aren't familiar with the history, basically there was ministerial override at the time. So a minister signed off on the destruction of our sites to allow mining to occur. And in addition to that, a specific piece of legislation was created by the WA government to allow for mining to proceed. Part of that agreement, which did not include traditional owners, that was an agreement between the state and the company at the time, was obviously for royalties exchanged, subsidies and a whole lot of other benefits that were directly beneficial for the mine.
1: Yeah, I was going to say, and we do see that happening a lot, is that the mining is put ahead of traditional and sacred sites.
2: That's right. And so back then, there were a number of traditional owners who heard about it. Gidja women, I'm not going to say their name because they've passed away now, but quite a lot of really distraught people about what was happening. So the first agreement that listeners might be familiar with is the one that was called the Good Neighbor Agreement, or the Glen Hill Agreement. And that agreement was an example of how the mining company approached interaction with any sort of community, not just Aboriginal communities. And it literally was the attempt to be a good neighbor to any community surrounding their mine. So there were communities that received payments, and then there were some that didn't. And that wasn't to do necessarily with connection to that area. It was just how close you were to the mine. That then created a lot of division amongst traditional owners. And in the early 2000s, the KLC was involved in negotiating this current agreement, which is called the Argyle Participation Agreement. And that aimed to resolve some of those older issues, but what it was very light on was closure. There's a ILUA, an Indigenous Land Use Agreement, and another agreement called the Management Plan Agreement. And that Management Plan Agreement sets out 8 plans which basically tell the company NTOs, well, these are the things that we need to be talking about, when we're supposed to be talking about them and how often, and how we make decisions about them. Closure was never mentioned in that. There's one called decommissioning, which is basically how they shut down the mine, but there was never anything about the mine closure plans. There was nothing about how often the state and Rio were talking about closure. So that's the agreement side of things. It's important for people to understand that that agreement did not include the state as a party. So that whole space is messy. To address that, Galganyam was created out of that agreement. We're not a PBC, but we do have the specific role of holding Rio accountable to making sure that they deliver on their commitments and obligations in that agreement. And that is what we've been doing for the last, since 2017, 2018. We haven't been outspoken about it because our focus really was on making sure that our POs and communities really understood the challenges and the risks that were being created. We did not have a right to veto decisions, even though it says that very clearly in the agreement. That principle has never been upheld. So we are now speaking out based on our technical understanding, based on our concerns from an environmental point of view. Obviously, we have concerns about our cultural heritage sites and the process that the state has in place with Rio. So we've been escalating and now speaking more publicly about that. So one, more Aboriginal people who have mining in their backyard are aware of how soon they should be talking about closure. And it's never too early. They should be talking about closure when they're talking about starting a mine.
1: Now, when the mine was originally approved by the government and the ministers, how devastating was that to actually know that a sacred site was going to be damaged forever?
2: Oh, all you have to do is read some of the books that were written about it. There was, and I'm sorry to say her name, Old Garagara, Queenie McKenzie, who was a senior law woman. She spoke about that and how profoundly and heartbreaking learning about that destruction was. And then there were Gadigal people that were involved as well. You know, back in the day, there was an entire project that was funded to try and understand the impacts. And that project, you know, I think people in the government have forgotten about that. But Nugget Coombs, you know, he was a big name and he absolutely aimed to make sure that people understood what was happening. And more recently, I think Kim Doohan's book, which is called Making Things Good, that looked at the relationship and some of the tension points. So there's no way that anyone within the mining company could say, oh, well, we didn't know how badly this would affect, you know, your spirit and what that means for, you know, your grandparents, great-grandparents, and now, you know, looking forward for future generations, which is why we're making such strong arguments now for the WA government to not approve the current mine closure plan, because traditional owners, with support of Rio, I might add, actually engage experts from around the world to look at tailings, to look at pit lakes, to look at water flow, like contamination, all these different areas. And these global experts sat with TOs. Last year, we had so many meetings and information sessions where we could talk through our concerns and to understand the risks. The findings and recommendations have been shared with the state and with Rio, and we're opposing the approval of the mine closure plan that's been submitted by Rio because it did not incorporate any of those findings. It has not changed its closure strategy or its completion criteria. And what we're saying is at the end of the day, when Rio hands that country to the state so that the state can then hand it back to our mob, we want that to be in a state that allows us to go back and visit country, to be able to fish where we used to fish, swim in the water without getting sick. And so fundamentally, our issues and concerns are about the environmental mismanagement of closure. And I feel like I really need to say this because I'm on social media, you know, I've seen some of these misinformed people commenting, these keyboard warriors, saying that this is a money grab. And I've said it before and I'll say it again. I'm a firm believer that if you make a mess, you have to clean it up. And on top of that, there is no bond. The state agreement did not mandate or make it mandatory for Rio to put money aside to deal with these issues at this point in time. Very separate arrangements in place. And now we're dealing with the consequences of that.
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0: And, you know, every normal person would know and understand that when there's mining happening, there are chemicals involved. So, and yeah. that would cause contamination. So you've got to assume naturally that the area would be contaminated, and there is environmental and health issues surrounding that now. Yeah. So that needs to be addressed.
1: Absolutely. And that's something that has taken traditional owners a little while to understand exactly what we're talking about. You know, there are naturally occurring elements in nature, but when rain, for example, falls on certain rocks and then those rocks leach or leak those elements, they then mix with the rainwater, and as they flow through country, you know, they have these different reactions. And so one of the issues is called AMD. Metilliferous drainage. So AMD, obviously I'm not one of the scientists, but that AMD can be a really critical factor in understanding the health of the ecosystem. On top of that, there are other heavy metals. We know that there is selenium, which is present. There is PFAS in a couple of locations. And on top of that, we have multiple sites around that lease area which contain contaminated material. So they didn't take it off site. They haven't removed it and cleaned it. They've simply just put it in a rubbish tip, basically, lined that where they've been required to. And the lining, we've been told, will need to be replaced in 50 years. So these current management strategies that they have in place are not sustainable. Traditional owners want long-term restoration, and that's a very different threshold or standard to what Rio is pursuing at the moment. So we're saying that country needs to meet the standards that are now globally recognized, and what they're aiming for, just so listeners really understand what I'm talking about, they're aiming for water that is suitable for cattle. We're aiming for water that is suitable for humans. In some areas, the water is not suitable for either cattle or people. So they have a long way to go in terms of cleaning up that country.
0: Now you did mention that Rio Tinto are sort of agreeing with you, saying that, you know, this needs to be fixed and rectified before it is handed back. So that is that something that's really positive, that they are seeing your side of it?
1: I would say the state shares our concerns more so than Rio at this particular point in time. But we have been able to gain some traction more so with the leadership within Rio to say, look, you're creating this risk and liability. You're the responsible party for it. You're the one with the lease. You are supposed to be cleaning it up. Now, if Rio doesn't do it, then that cleanup gets handed to the state. And what happens then? The state foots the bill. So traditional owners are trying to raise these issues. The state, as I said before, have started to recognize the level of risk. And they also have their own separate concerns. Most of them are aligned with what TOs have raised, but they've also raised others, which is for them to comment on. But in terms of Rio, we've been raising these issues now, as I said before, for at least 6 years. You know, I'd say longer, but at least 6 years. So they cannot say that they didn't know. And we've got multiple letters setting these out, you know, all the way up to the CEO and to the chair. So we have tried to ensure that at every level of decision making, the responsible and accountable person inside Rio understands exactly what is happening.
0: Now Kia, as you said earlier in the interview, that you have had scientific reports done on the area, yeah, to talk about the environmental issues and the health impacts that, and the contamination. So what is the major hurdle for getting people to understand what's wrong?
1: I think that's a question for Rio, to be honest with you. We know what, well, we have a view of what that is, and it comes down to whether Rio is willing to invest now to resolve these issues address the risk now or try and address it over, you know, over forever timeline. And they say time is money. If they invest now, it's going to be a much higher dollar value, which, let me make clear, does not go to traditional owners. It's about going to the cleanup of country. That we've seen and heard, you know, some comments saying, oh, this is Tio's just trying to go for a money grab and get more money. Let me be really clear. This is about Rio Tinto cleaning up what they are legally required to clean up and to ensure that it is safe for people to go back to country. So I understand, as you know, a business-minded person would, that everything costs money and things take time. But this is exactly why any mob who are listening who are in a relationship with a mining company need to be asking the question now. The industry has started to move. You know, you'll hear people talk about progressive rehabilitation. Rehabilitation is one part of closure. Rehabilitation is a different thing to re-veg and to restoration. So it's important that any mob out there who are listening start to ask questions about closure strategy, completion criteria, the mine closure plan, what legislate, you know, their agreements, how do their agreements come into play? What about native title and land tenure? So it's pretty complex, but it doesn't need to be as misaligned as what we're going through. If people start talking about closure 50 years from now, then the cost to get it right just becomes part of doing business and doing it well. If they do what Argyle has done and kick it right to the end, and they haven't invested in cleaning it up properly, you know, even during operations, then of course you're naturally going to have more of a headache to deal with. And that's exactly where we are now. But I don't think it's impossible. I see a pathway for us to come together, but we do need the state on board. We need the relevant ministers to understand what they're signing off on before they actually approve, even consider approving the mine closure plan. So we're going to be reaching out to the relevant ministers within government and inviting them to come and actually have a look at that site. Because I don't know the last time anyone from the state government in a decision-making role actually came to site, apart from the mob who review the mine closure plan.
0: And so now I guess that my last question would be, if, you know, what's the other avenue you have if you can't convince them to actually, you know, clean up properly? What's the other avenue you guys have had?
1: Well, this is something that we have spoken about, but we haven't looked at in depth, because we're really committed to getting that country back in the hands of traditional owners. Now, if the state doesn't require Rio to change its mine closure strategy and mine closure plan to get it to the standard that we believe is a minimum standard, then traditional owners are going to have to ask ourselves whether we accept it back at all. And from a cultural point of view, you know, that what that means for future generations is they no longer have access to that area. It will be blocked off, and there we won't be able to go. Like at the moment, we know there are sites and areas that we can't go fishing, for example. But if we say we don't want that land back at all, then we won't even be able to go and see country. So it's a, not that it's a lesser of two evils, but we don't really have that many alternatives, which is why we're pushing so hard for this cleanup to be done and to demonstrate to the state that there is a way forward. It might not be the path they had in mind. It definitely isn't the path that Rio had in mind. But that doesn't mean it's not worth taking. We have to be willing to sit at the table and have mature conversations that are based on the facts, that are supported by community, and ultimately to be able to say, yes, mining occurred, but it can also leave something that is better than what we anticipated. We're a long way from that now, but we believe we're able to find a way through that. So this year's a pretty important year for us. You'll have to ask me again in 6 months' time how we're going.
0: Definitely have to arrange another conversation. But look, right now, Kia, I want to thank you for sharing all of this. And yeah, it is a very important thing to actually have the area to be safe for, like you said, human use. So I do appreciate the time. Thank you very much.
1: You're welcome. Thank you.
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This is Our Voices, and that was some Large Money Teenage Band with Neura, or Our Land. And before that, you heard the interview with Kia Dowell talking about the Argyle Diamond Mine, which is being, which is in the process of being given back to the traditional owners. And as you heard her mention there, there are some concerns about safety and the fact that there could be contamination and the place isn't up to the standard that they feel that it needs to be up to for them to use it, because you know, also factor in the that it was traditional land. They were saying that there were sacred sites and stuff like that that were damaged when the mine was set up, so they can never get, it'll never get back to being exactly what it was. So the fact that they're asking for it to be, you know, made I guess suitable and safe is probably the least that they could ask for, because they're not going to get it back to be fully, you know, fully what it was before. But then again, we do see that mining does affect things and it changes stuff forever. And there is a lot of, you know, damage left behind even after, you know, there is rehabilitation done and rejuvenation to fix those areas. They will never be the same. And if you're talking about, you know, sacred sites and traditional lands, they will never get those back to being exactly what they were. So it's something to really consider. But look, I've got to say my goodbyes now here on the program. So I hope you've had some stuff to really think about. This is Jodie Rada saying Budawong on Our Voices from the Kimberleys.

0: 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I live in Doomadgee, and you're listening to Mary G. right across Australia.
1: Hello, hello, everybody. This is me, Kathy Watson, or Kai G, mind you. You lot listening to the Mary G. show. I'm a Taran, honey, Dijan.

Hello, this is Mac Jensen from Wiluna. I'm gulmudging for Mary G, but you're listening to The Mary G Show, live, right around Australia. Waddy ow. Hey, Mary, can I be your little white ringer? Ow. Oh.

0: Let's go. New G for PM. New G for PM. We need you.
1: There you go. See that? These people are dead set on you, mate. Listen to this. This is from a female.
0: Yeah, now you for PM. Let's go. We need you. The country needs you.

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She's good.

0: well.
1: Enjoy the night.
2: Rena James talking, folks. I hope you're having a fine time. Anytime you want to lay it on the line, listen to Mary G. Shine. Right on time here in the Kimberley. Hope you like it.

Yes, yes, yes. There you go. Too many to mention, mind you. And I don't know where Kathy Watson is, but he's probably eating in the kitchen as usual. Mm-mm. Anyway, we've always got to think about the picture in the frame, mind you. Francis Cox.

Yes, there you go there, mind you, La Costa, Mr. Francis Coxdale, that beautiful song, or his version of that song. And, of course, what can you say? Picture in a frame. And we treasure that. We treasure pictures of frames, pictures of in a frame of people who have lost. We've lost along the way, you know. So that goes out to everybody who may be thinking about it, mind you. And while you're thinking about it, here's a song for you. And, of course, it's I Wonder. I Wonder All the Time. Footprints.

0: Oh, yes, there you go, Kathy. And, of course, Footprints there with that song, I Wonder.
1: Exactly. Lovely song, Mary.
0: Well, can you turn the microphone down a little bit so we can...
1: Yeah, all right.
0: Now we can get the lips. Yeah. Yeah. And how you been, Kathy?
1: Very busy, good.
0: Yeah?
1: Yeah.
0: What's been happening? What's the latest? Everything quiet or what?
1: No, they've out and about been doing food rescue with all the countrymen.
0: Yeah.
1: 3 days a week and playing cards as usual and meetings and then Mary Gee.
0: Oh, well, there you go. And guess what?
1: What?
0: My darling is listening.
1: Who?
0: Brian Charlie.
1: Hey, girl. Hello, Mother Goose. How are you?
0: Don't Mother Goose me.
1: I don't
0: That's
1: care.
0: My man.
1: No. I'm. What are you? People ring up already.
0: Yeah.
1: Yeah.
0: Well, Brian Charlie is my egg.
1: Okay, so. I shouldn't say that. That's my boy.
0: I know. So having no opinion.
1: Hey.
0: But anyway, here's Brian Charlie, mind you, with a beautiful song called Just a
1: Aborigine.
0: Yeah, so all the Aborigines out there.
1: Yeah.
0: Pauline Hanson, love you.
1: You like them? You can have them. You can eat his fish and chips.
0: Well, Brian Charlie used to go there.
1: Oh, God, don't start.
0: Mm-hmm.

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1: Yes, there you go, mind you. And of course, Kathy, you're sitting on right here. And look, Brian Charlie, what a beautiful, sweet, virginal voice.
2: Eh? That's a nice song, Mary.
1: Yeah. Mm-hmm. You reckon he'll look at me again? Or?
2: Well, that between you two, that's my boy. I can't comment.
1: Yeah, but you can fix me up. You can be
2: mom. No. You are mama yourself.
1: You might be my mother-in-law.
2: Huh? Stop, boy. That's you guys' business.
1: But then when we consummate our relationship, you'll be saying, I know what's going on.
2: Oh, God. Hey. You know, he's listening, and you know, I can just imagine the words he's saying about you, Mary.
1: Me and him used to muck around in, I don't know if you remember, Broom Shire Yard.
2: Oh, yeah.
1: You know where the backpacker is now?
2: Yeah.
1: Well, me and him used to meet in an old rusted up red tractor.
2: Okay.
1: Me and him, he wrestled me there.
2: Oh, my God.
1: Yeah, my God, my Buddha, everybody, you know? Yeah. But anyway, yes, Brian Charlie there, mind you, with that beautiful song there, I'm Just an Aborigine. And it's funny because Pauline Hanson reckons we're primitive, Kathy.
2: What?
1: Pauline Hanson reckons you're primitive.
2: What for?
1: You go back to caveman days.
2: Well, I'm one of the very old culture.
1: Yeah.
2: I'm proud to be descendant of it.
1: Well, I don't know why people are offended by that because we should be saying
2: 400 years or lifetime.
1: Well, what we should be saying is
2: Pauline, can you go have fish and chips with him?
1: We try to talk here. what's she got to say? What I got to say to her is, yes, we are a primitive culture, which means we are the oldest living culture on this planet.
2: That is true, Mary.
1: Yeah, so you're the angel, Pauline.
2: Well, you eat your heart out.
1: Yeah, I wonder if Brian Charlie will rattle them for me.
2: No. Might be.
1: I'll pay him.
2: Yeah, go ahead.
1: Or maybe Rocky Carbine.
2: Yeah, you will wrestle them there, Pauline Hanson.
1: Okay, I could just see Rocky Carbine and Pauline Hanson. Yeah. Making love, you know?
2: You know what, Egan, he's listening.

0: Don't you agree?
1: Yeah. Well, Polly Nansen needs slaps.
0: You need more than slaps. Mm. God have mercy. But anyway, on this day, and Rocky will understand this, we remember Richard Wright.
1: Who is he?
0: I'm telling you.
1: Okay.
0: He passed away 18 years ago. On this day, we remember Richard Wright passed away 18 years ago on the 28th of July, 1943. And, of course, 15th of September, 2008. And he was the keyboard player in Pink Floyd.
1: He does listen to Pink Floyd. And he reckons that's his favorite band.
0: That's my favorite band, too. Yeah, so... He was a singer, he was a keyboardist and songwriter who co-founded the rock band Pink Floyd.
1: Yep.
0: He appeared on almost every Pink Floyd album and performed on all of their tours. He was inducted into the Rock and Roll Hall of Fame in 1996 as a member of Pink Floyd.
1: Yep.
0: But I don't know what happened to Roger Waters. He even get a little bit gurgling for himself and chuck on one side.
1: He even go looking for water somewhere.
0: I know. God have mercy. Mm-hmm. Anyway. Not to worry, he is what he is, and we can't help that, you know?
1: True God,
0: You know, some people just, you know, get, what's the word for it? Carried away, you know? Yeah, so, but anyway, so, Kathy, what's the song you want to play?
1: Turn Back Time.
0: Yeah.
1: And it's going out to the McKenzie family and the Dolby, Gabriel and Flinka and family, and... to Gigi Kay, which is listening now.
0: Yeah, she's probably heartbroken.
1: And Jure, and even Simon.
0: Yeah, poor Simon.
1: And also...
0: and massage his heart.
1: Oh, popular. And Elaine McKenzie.
0: She had
1: who
0: a lot
1: was
0: to do
1: part of
0: growing up.
1: Nana's life, you know.
0: Yeah.
1: And thinking of you all, and from Mary Yee and Kathy Yee.
0: Yep.
1: And the song says it all. GJK, Turn Back Time.
0: And remember and celebrate her life.
1: And also going out to Dennis Eggington, who lost his son about a week ago.
0: Oh, really? That's sad, too.
1: Yeah, and he's beginning of this year, I had him for nearly 2 weeks. We used to go out fishing and camping. And mother one passed away early.
0: Yeah.
1: And now the son one.
0: Oh,
1: so, Uncle Dennis, my condolences going to you and the family.
0: What about me? Put me in there, too.
1: Oh, sorry, Mary G.
0: Yeah.
1: Kathy G.
0: You chuck me one side like basketball or something.
1: So, GJK, thinking of you. And, and I can't say be strong because...
0: And there's a lot of people who have passed away, and there's a lot of funerals coming up. So I want to say condolences to all those people who've lost somebody. And... think about them, remember them, and celebrate their life. Don't ever chuck them one side, because it's important that we remember, you know?
1: Yeah. And Mary, also a big shout-out to Josephine Hart, judo, sorry, and Auntie Gloria. And
0: she does
1: Strachey.
0: Judo.
1: Huh?
0: She does judo.
1: No, that's judo means sister
0: in
1: Walmajari, eh?
0: Okay, then judo.
1: And the rangers there in Art Willina.
0: Mm-hmm.
1: And to mind you, Auntie Gloria is listening and Uncle Joe Strack. They're listening to us loud and clear.
0: Ah, true.
1: So.
0: You and Joe might be interested in me?
1: What a god. Might be. Pumala leave him.
0: He can give me a massage.
1: Oh, God. Yeah. Auntie Gloria will give you a hiding, boy.
0: I can jump around too, you know. But anyway, on a serious note, condolence goes to everybody who lost somebody, mind you. And as Kathy's dedicating this song, think of it, this song, and think of the words and treasure.
1: No worries, Mary. Take it away.

0: Covey.
1: Yeah, that was a lovely song, Mary. And also going out to Neil McKenzie, my nephew, Thinking of You All. Yeah. And,
0: yes.
1: And she comes from, and her children.
0: Yeah.
1: I believe she had 6 children.
0: Oh, my God.
1: And Gire Jalbi, I'm Thinking of You.
0: Well, there you go, mind you. So, condolence, Nilo, and all the family.
1: Yeah.
0: And stay strong and celebrate.
1: Yeah.
0: Celebrate her life.
1: True.
0: Yeah, so that's the best thing. Now, special notice, Kathy.
1: What now? What for?
0: Broome Country Music Club.
1: Yeah.
0: 10-year celebration.
1: Yeah, I know.
0: Well, I'm just saying.
1: Well, go and read them.
0: This Friday from 6 p.m. to 11:30 and $15 entry per head, and of course $10 goes to Ginger. 16 performers, our local Broome musicians, Peter Brandy, Red Soil Band, Mark B.B., Blackstone, Ramblers from the Pilbara, and many others. So
1: yeah.
0: Raffles, door prizes, and of course the 100 C Club.
1: Yeah.
0: Look forward to seeing you all there. So all you mob out there who love country music,
1: go for it.
0: Go for it, mind you. And of course, here's a song from Colour Stone, mind you.
1: What's the name of that song?
0: Well, wait till I get there.
1: Okay, well, go on.
0: No More.
1: What for No More?
0: No More Boomerang, yo.
1: No More Boom. All right, then go for it.
0: This goes to all the country western fans out there.
1: Here we go.

0: Hi, my name is Gingy Marnie. I'm employed by the Kimberley Stolen Generation Aboriginal Corporation as a National Redress Scheme team leader. I have at present three other workers in my team, Sahara Marnie and Kirk Coffin. We are the redress support service here in Broome. The National Redress Scheme provides support to people who have experienced institutional child sexual abuse. Some examples of institutions are schools, churches, missions, hospitals, sports clubs, orphanage, children homes or welfare services, foster care. For you to access redress, the institution responsible for the abuse must have joined the National Redress Scheme, which we can look up before going any further. You can apply for redress if you experienced institutional child sexual abuse before 1st of July 2018, you were born before 1st of July 2010, and you are an Australian citizen or permanent resident. The redress scheme started in 1st of July 2018 and will end on the 30th of June 2028. However, all applications must be made by 30th of June 2027. The Kimberley Stolen Generation Redress Support Services offer free emotional support, practical support, information and guidance, support during the application, legal and financial advice, specialist and culturally safe rich support, support before, during and after applications. The Redress Support Services offer free emotional support, practical support, information and guidance, support during the application, legal and financial advice, specialist and culturally safe support, support before, during and after the application. The scheme started in 1st of July 2018 and will end on the 30th of June 2028. All applications must be made by 30th of June 2027.
1: There you go, Kathy.
2: That's for dormitory money, yeah?
1: Yeah.
2: There you go. I'm still waiting. Be right.
1: No, that's not dormitory money. That's sexual abuse money.
2: Oh, all right then.
1: Yeah. Now, Kathy.
2: What?
1: Mars is hiding a frozen lake in plain sight.
2: I don't know.
1: I'm telling you.
2: Well, go on.
1: Inside Korolev Crater, a 50-mile basin near the North Pole, water ice remains year-round beneath a trapped layer of frigid air. The white sheet was photographed by Mars Express, 140 million miles from Earth, with no filter and no imagination required. So, a crater there full of water.
2: Well, I don't know.
1: Well, do you think we should go there?
2: No, I don't know. Go down on a drone in Mars? I'll stay on Earth.
1: You don't go into the lake. You stand sideways.
2: No, but still, I'd rather be on ground, not near water.
1: Oh, well, somebody reckoned amazing clarity. I can see a few ants crawling around, so there must be sugar on Mars.
2: Oh, well, sure.
1: Or maybe Mars bars come from there.
2: Well, sugar is home in Dora Street.
1: Yeah? Oh, that's your dog, yeah.
2: Yeah. Mm.
1: Why not?
2: Mm-hmm.
1: Yeah. How long you've had her?
2: Oh, she's 14 plus.
1: Eh?
2: Yeah.
1: Plus what?
2: Age, eh? Might be in dog years, I don't know. The old girl, no?
1: Oh, tricky, tricky, tricky. Mm. Yeah. Mm. Oh, well, here's Mr. Ernie Bridge, mind you.
2: Yeah.
1: With a great song dedicated to the ballad of Russian Jack.
2: You
1: remember Russian Jack?
2: Yeah, somewhere even travelling in the Kimberley.

0: Ah, yes. What a great dedication there by the late Mr. Slim Dustina, Mr. Ernie Bridge, and of course the song dedicated to the great Mr. Russian Jack, mind you.
1: Mm-hmm.
0: Yeah, so it's good about country music. You can dedicate songs to people and things that. Yeah. Just to let people know, the complaint asks the, Southwest Aboriginal Legal Service Council lodged a Human Rights Commission complaint over comments about Aboriginal and Torres Strait Islander people by your auntie.
1: Oh, the Utah.
0: The Southwest Aboriginal Land and Sea Council has lodged a formal complaint with the Australian Human Rights Commission concerning reported public comments made by Senator Pauline Hanson, your relation, about Aboriginal and Torres Strait Islander people. SWALS has taken this nation, this action to its own capacity as a representative organising for its Noongar members and on behalf of all Noongar people. Well, I should say on behalf of all Aboriginal people.
1: Exactly.
0: The complaint asks the Commission to consider the reported comments under the racial hatred provisions of the Racial Discrimination Act.
1: Yeah.
0: Do you mind it's not blowing in the microphone?
1: No.
0: What's wrong? You got gunbee in your throat.
1: I got no gunbee.
0: Oh, okay. Well, that's all right then. Swalls acknowledges Senator Hanson's subsequent expression of regret and conditional apology. However, Swalls consider that her response does not withdraw the substance of the reported remarks or provide the unreserved acknowledgement of an apology sought through the complaints. Isn't that good?
1: Good. About time. You know, I mean, put her in place. You can't just expect to run and Aboriginal people down.
0: No, that's right.
1: But give her the right that fish and chips little tart. I'm going to say something else, but you're right. I'm swallowing that.
0: Swalls also acknowledged that Kieran Manning, human rights expert Dr. Henry Hannah McGlade, has separately lodged a complaint concerning the reported comments. Swalls' complaint has been lodged independently and reflects its responsibility to represent and advocate for its Noongar members. Swalls CEO Vanessa Keekett said the complaint was not about preventing political debate. Political disagreement is part of a healthy democracy. Degrading an entire people is not. Noongar culture is a living culture. Our history acknowledges languages, connection to Buja, and responsibility to country have been carried from generation to generation and continue today. Our young people should grow up knowing that their culture, identity, and connection in country are sources of strength and pride. Through the complaint, Swalls is seeking an acknowledgement of the harm caused, an unreserved public apology to Aboriginal and Torres Strait Islander peoples, and assurance that comparable racial degrading statements will not be repeated, and consideration of appropriate educative or systematic measures. Swalls will also respect the Australian Human Rights Commission's independent complaints process and will provide further information to the Commission as required. Now, why is it right, Kathy, to say bad things about Aboriginal people?
1: No, right.
0: Aboriginal people have been to hell and back.
1: True, God, even till today.
0: Yep, since colonization.
1: Hmm.
0: How many of your ancestors got massacred?
1: Yeah, because I remember my dad did a video of fire burning because they killed a cow.
0: Yeah.
1: Just for feed, and they just got burned and slaughtered up there. I don't know if it's Sturt Creek or Mistake Creek, somewhere around there in Waterman, Gija country.
0: Yep.
1: And I still got a copy of the video, Mary.
0: Yes, and it happened everywhere.
1: Yeah.
0: You know? And, of course, Noongars were in the forefront since the colonization of the WA because Albany was the capital in those days.
1: Yeah.
0: And, of course, Noongars cleared the land, you know, were slaves.
1: Mm.
0: You know, they never used the word slaves, but, you know, it's true. And
1: work hard labor.
0: Yes, and the riches inherited by the children of those farmers got to stand up and say, this is not good enough, you know?
1: Yeah.
0: It is not good enough because every bit of yard or country belonged to a certain clan, you know, and that's just the Southwest, let alone the state, you know?
1: Yep.
0: So I think Australia needs to start, and it's good Pauline Hanson raised this because it needs to be discussed.
1: Yeah, I'll put out in the open, Mary.
0: Yeah. Open of what?
1: Over the sea and far away.
0: But it's true, isn't it? Mm. You know, put it out in the open, like you say, because it's not good enough. Not in 2026.
1: Yeah.
0: We're beyond that now, and of course, I take my hat off to Dr. Hannah McLeod, who is also putting a petition as well.
1: Yeah.
0: So I think that Noongars have been in the forefront of the colonization of
1: yep.
0: the state.
1: Mm-hmm.
0: And they were used, they were abused, women were abused, you know?
1: Yeah.
0: All for the sake of greedy white men, you know?
1: Yeah.
0: I hate to use that terminology, but that's the fact.
1: True God, Mary.
0: Yeah, so Australia needs to come to terms with their history because what they did in the past was very, very wrong, you know, and terrible. So I think that you should also say something, can you?
1: What for?
0: Well, I'm doing all the talking.
1: Well, no, you're reading from your...
0: I'm not reading nothing.
1: From the monitor.
0: No, I've got no monitor. I'm reading now.
1: Oh, go on. Help yourself.
0: What? Say something.
1: What for?
0: Back me up a little bit.
1: Well, that's true. Aboriginal people was always put down, degraded, and talked about, and racist comments too,
0: yep.
1: Mary.
0: And they're primitive.
1: Yeah, well.
0: What a thing to say.
1: Yeah, that little foreign neck. Can I play a song, for God's sake?
0: Okay, you don't want to talk no more. Okay. Yeah. Well, then, fair enough then. Mm. Anyway, here's a song from the Shoveler Band, mind you, with a song called Family.
1: And it's going out to Auntie Gloria, Josephine, and Uncle Joe. They are listening well and truly in Broomtown.
0: Mind you.
1: Mm.
0: Okay, well, here it is.

0: there could be not.
1: And that's about the truth, isn't it, Kathy?
2: Yes.
1: Family.
2: And it's going out to Auntie Gloria, Aunt Gil, and Josephine, who are listening loud and clear.
1: Yes. Hmm. So there you go, mind you. Now, Kathy, have you been to the casino lately?
2: No, I never go past for a while.
1: Ah, well, thank God the casino is safe then.
2: Yeah. If I get gripped by, I'll whip them up.
1: I know. Mm. They reckon that when you walk in there, the doors open themselves.
2: Must, boy.
1: Hey?
2: How you going, Miss Watson? They tell me all the time.
1: Hey, we're not going. I'm telling you, man.
2: Oh, go away. Just the security, because I the same one when I see them there. Yeah, but
1: that's right.
2: Yeah.
1: Anyway, Black Hawk.
2: Yes, sailing on the ships of heaven, and it's going out to all the sisters, brothers, and the children of the late S. McKenzie. And yes, the song says it all, thinking of you all, the sisters, brothers, nieces, and nephew of Nana, 1 week today. And also to GJK, I know she is listening, and Simon, and Galby, Jure Dolby.
1: Mind you,

0: 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That's 1300 303 143.
1: Yes, you're listening to me, Mary G, mind you, with Kathy G. Sudan right here biting.
2: I'm cold, Mary.
1: Oh, you're shivering? Oh, yeah. Okay. You want me to turn the aircon
2: off? No, I leave it like this. Fresh.
1: Well, stop whinging.
2: I'm not whinging. You just asked me.
1: Oh, okay then. Now, Coochie Raymond.
2: Uh-huh.
1: Tanya Binbarker.
2: Yes.
1: Patrick Cox.
2: Godmum.
1: Who else?
2: Stella Portlano.
1: Stella Portlano.
2: Yeah. I think so, yeah. That's the only one. On the 12th of... September?
1: Yep.
2: Yep.
1: It's their birthday.
2: All right. Just gone by, too.
1: So this song goes out to them. Happy birthday to all of you, mind you.
2: Yep.
1: Yep. And Melanie, especially for you.
2: Yes. Is it Redemption?
1: Yes.
2: Must Boy, that's my favorite song, Mary. And for me, too.

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1: Yes, there you go, Cathy.
2: What for, Mary?
1: The message.
2: Yeah, I know. I listened to the prompts.
1: What do you think of the Kimberley Moonrise?
2: Yeah, I don't mind Kimberley Moonrise.
1: Well, here's the late Mr. Cyril Archer, mind you.
2: Oh, wow, popular, yeah.
1: Yeah, with a great song called Kimberley Moonrise. This goes out to Brian Charlie, too, because he misses the Kimberley.
2: Oh, and to Simon Williams, too.
1: And to Simon Williams, yep, all the Malays, you know.
2: Hey!
3: There's a big, big
2: moon. Oh, I'm too.

0: 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If you were removed and placed into care other than your own parents before 1st of July 1972, you are encouraged to apply. 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You are not alone. Healing starts with connection.
1: Yes, there you go. Some great words of wisdom there, Kathy.
2: Exactly, Mary. That is now the dormitory money.
1: Yes.
2: A reminder.
1: And you're a director, aren't
2: yeah,
1: you?
2: Yeah.
1: Kimberley Stolen Generation.
2: True words. Is it last year when we went with Mark and David, myself, for this dormitory money?
1: Yes.
2: With Mr. Right. Cook.
1: That's it. And he was cooking.
2: He was cooking, so he never cooked a stamp of it.
1: Nah, that's true. Well, you don't know how to make the umbrella.
2: Hey!
1: But, Kathy?
2: What?
1: Dockers, finals this Friday?
2: Yes.
1: How do you reckon that'll go?
2: I hope they win, though. Yeah.
1: Nope, that's what I'm asking you.
2: Well, they should be right, but they dropped one of their, I don't know if it's a defender, Cook.
1: Yeah?
2: Cox, not Cook, one of the Cox.
1: Okay.
2: I don't know if it's Brendan or Mason Cox, I'm not sure.
1: No, well, they should put Francis Cox in.
2: Oh, people are leaving, yum, yum.
1: Anyway, but yes, Dockers have done really well, you know, so to get this far, and if they win against Sydney Swans, they'll be straight in the grand final.
2: Exactly.
1: So I think they deserve that opportunity, but...
2: Long time look, coming.
1: If it doesn't happen, that's fine too, because they got this far, you know?
2: Yes.
1: So, I mean, how many teams in the AFL? Is it 13 teams or something?
2: 18, I think, something like that.
1: Yeah, so it's quite a lot of teams. So Dockers really deserve a pat on the back for what they've achieved.
2: Yeah. And it's a WA team that's going in for battle.
1: That's for sure. Now, Pauline Hanson is out of control.
2: You're still yearning for him.
1: And Jacinta Price has finally drawn the line.
2: He's looking for Price.
1: Yeah. For years, Pauline Hanson has built a political career around saying the things other politicians supposedly lack the courage to say. Her supporters call it plain speaking. Her critics call it provocation.
2: Mm-hmm.
1: But after her extraordinary description of Indigenous Australians as the most primitive race on earth, I'm proud of that. Even Jacinta Numbin Price, hardly a shrinking violet when it comes to contentious debates about Indigenous Australia, has decided enough is enough, Gaddy.
2: Mm-hmm.
1: So Price's condemnation matters precisely because she cannot easily be dismissed as somebody from the progressive left looking for another reason to attack Hanson.
2: Yep.
1: The Northern Territory Senator has been one of Australia's most outspoken conservative Indigenous politicians and has frequently challenged prevailing approaches to Indigenous policy. She and Hanson has sometimes occupied similar political territory on questions of Indigenous policy and identity, leading to persistent speculation that Price might one day find a political home in one nation. Apparently, that political friendship has limits. Hanson's comments made during a September 25th podcast appearance and now resurfacing were extraordinarily given by the standards of a politician who has spent three decades generating controversy. Not bad for fish and chips, woman, eh?
2: Oh, yeah, because he give you free fish and chips.
1: Aye. You don't give me.
2: You, no, Mary. No. You like talking about them?
1: Only Brunjali get free fish and chips.
2: Yeah.
1: But Hanson pointed to the absence of interventions, such as the wheel, dismissed tens of thousands of years of Aboriginal culture as little more than a few rock paintings, and has asked, what the hell have they done for this country? And she then described Indigenous Australians as the most primitive race on earth. What have we done for this country, Gaddy?
2: I don't know.
1: Eh? You got no answer?
2: No answer.
1: No, we never had a chance, eh?
2: Yep, we never had a chance.
1: Tell her to go and look at the act.
2: Yeah.
1: Aboriginal people were, what they call them? Flora or fauna.
2: Yep.
1: You know? God, how dumb is this woman? Anyway, mm-hmm. Price responded with remarkable force, accusing Hanson of willful ignorance and saying that all decent Australians should condemn the remarks. More importantly, Price made a distinction that Hanson increasingly seems unwilling or unable to understand. It is perfectly legitimate to argue about Indigenous policy, government expenditure, disadvantage, education, crime, or the effectiveness of particular programs. It is sometimes less entirely to denigrate the entire people. Some of the issues raised by Pauline Hanson are serious debates, many of which have been very vocal about. Price said, but yet again, Senator Hanson has dragged the conversation into appalling territory. That yet again may be the most revealing part of Price's comment. Because this is no longer an isolated Hanson controversy, in a remarkable short period, the One Nation leader has managed to become embroiled in disputes involving Andrew Hastie and, of course, Anthony Albanese's late mother, the former national leader, Tim Fisher, and now Indigenous Australians. So it goes on and on, Cathy, but it's really interesting times now, isn't it?
2: True. I'll check on my Pauline Handsome.
1: Eh? He's not handsome.
2: Or whatever his name, Hanson or Pauline Fish and Chips.
1: Well, that's your family anyway.
2: That's your right one.
1: Yeah. Anyway, here's a song. And this song, first one say, hello, Mother Goose from Brian Charlie.
2: Oh, hello, my boy.
1: And Mary G, you're too solid, you big mini. what does that mean?
2: I don't know. That's between you and my boy.
1: Oh, okay. Is that a message?
2: Yeah, that's a message from him.
1: Right.
2: That's between you and Mother Goose.
1: Well, how he know I got one?
2: I don't know, Mary. Like I say, I'm out of that little...
1: Okay. Well, can you please play a special song for Shonik Coffin, tuning in from Geraldton.
2: Oh, wow.
1: Yep. Big shout-out also to Shane Dershaw in Geraldton. From Leanne and Tanya, mind you.
2: Oh, it's all right.
1: And this song is a beautiful song, and it's called Gone Fishing by, guess who?
2: Don't know.
1: Ernie Coffin.
2: Oh, right. Yeah, go on. You go fishing.
1: We go fishing.
2: Mm-hmm.

0: I'll go plenty of time. And you know what, Mary? A big shout out to Gwen and the gang there.
1: Wait there, I'm talking to you.
0: Well, I say I'll go fishing anytime.
1: And do you use a fishing line?
0: Yeah, what wrong? I don't use some rod.
1: Mm. Why?
0: I don't know how to use it, Mary.
1: Oh, but you know how to use fishing line.
0: Must, boy.
1: Only for chucking and
0: only
1: water.
0: Only for chucking, for power go.
1: Well, there you go, mind you. Okay. Well, here's another song from Junie Wally, mind you.
0: All right.
1: She's tuned right in and listening to the show.
0: Hi there, Junie.
1: So I hope that she hears the song, because she's requested the song.
0: Yep.
1: And it's from the Mr. Slim Dusty, mind you.
0: Old boss himself, too.
1: Yes, and Trumby.
0: Hey, girl, old Trumby. We had a donkey named Trumby in Beagle Bay, you know, when he was growing up.
1: Yeah, but it's about a man.
0: Well, I say, I'm telling you. Story. We had a donkey named Trumby.
1: Aye.
0: Yep.
1: And what, are you a good donkey?
0: Must. God blame.
1: You've been riding?
0: Yeah, we still ride them donkeys and Beagle Bay and Topa and Silver. You know, but all the donkeys had names like our dogs, you know?
1: And did you guys eat them? Will you eat them when they die?
0: No, I don't eat them, donkey. Oh. Good God. We'll have big lips to them.
1: Anyway, here's Slim Dusty and Trumby. Well, what on?
0: I don't know, Trumby, go and look and walk about, no?
1: Trumby won't play. God have mercy. What's going on, Kathy?
0: I don't know.
1: Well, let's look for another version of it, mind you. Because,
0: give another Slim Dusty song.
1: No, we got that song.
0: Well, who else sing Trumby?
1: Brian Jolly.
0: Ugly, my boy.
1: He is.
0: You know what he'll say about you, Mary? I wouldn't put it past him.
1: He like teasing me.
0: He got no good word for you, my son.
1: I know. Well, I'll be down. Even that one won't play, Kathy.
0: Well, get another Slim Dusty song. You got years or what? You deaf?

0: Yes, Kathy, there you go.
1: Yes, oldie but a goodie, Mary.
0: Yep, and it's so true.
1: Mm-hmm.
0: Yeah, yeah. I was watching TV the other night, Kathy, and Elvis Presley.
1: Yeah.
0: And Johnny Cash.
1: Yep.
0: They are Cherokee Native Americans.
1: Oh, true.
0: They got the connection in the bloodline, you know?
1: Yeah, yeah.
0: Isn't that a good?
1: True, I didn't realize that.
0: Yeah, well, I'm telling you.
1: Okay, don't bust yourself.
0: Too late, I'm busted. Manga song. Yeah, anyway. But I just want to say, we're very fortunate to have online.
1: Yes.
0: Frank Kenny and Felicia Burns, mind you.
1: Oh, yeah.
0: And they're all listening to the show out at the block near Alice Springs.
1: Hello there.
0: Having a few beers, relaxing and having a good laugh.
1: Oh, true.
0: They're laughing at you.
1: Well, good. I'm making them happy, you know.
0: Yep. They want to send a request out to all the grannies and families.
1: Oh, yeah.
0: Also, shout out to Jaden Reed and Trevina Burns, who are on a holiday from Darwin, staying out at the block as well.
1: Oh, deadly.
0: So thank you very much, Kenny. And

0: You know, I mean, Frank, whenever he comes to the town, he comes
1: to the town. Yeah, I saw him last time, brother boy.
0: No, but he's friending me up.
1: Oh, God, Mary, if Mrs. will flog you and drag you.
0: What for? I don't want him to keep him. She can have him back.
1: Oh,
0: he's just like a cow. I just milk him, you know.
1: Oh, God.
0: But, yes, so Frank and Felicia and Burns, hope you guys are really good. And, of course, that's Frank Burns' kids, mind you, so family. So the good old handsome Frank Burns. And he wasn't big a bit with you, was he?
1: Yeah, I was only a small kid then. But he was attached to Mother Howard, who grew us up, and with my other brothers, Justin and Jimmy and Paulie.
0: Well, there you go.
1: And so that's Frankie Junior is my cousin brother.
0: Oh, that's good to hear.
1: Yeah.
0: Yeah, so, and you never forget that, eh? That
1: I never forget him, true God.
0: Yeah, so.
1: Like he was here about a couple of months ago, Mary, at Mark and Tanya place, remember?
0: Yeah. Yeah, who, Frank?
1: Yeah.
0: Yeah, yeah, but so was old boy, he was here before
1: he
0: passed away.
1: All the time, yeah.
0: Yeah.
1: And, he used to come every now and then.
0: Yeah, so there you go. And so thank you very much, Frank and Felicia, mind you, for those messages there, and I hope that everyone's getting married, and I hope that Frank marries you.
1: Uh-huh.
0: So, Frank, put a ring on her finger, for God's sake. Otherwise, put the ring on my finger.
1: Yeah, oh, Mary, you got no dot.
0: Well, does my ring hurt his finger? Anyway, and of course, Lynn and Rolf are tuned in and listening.
1: Hi,
0: Mary,
1: there, you
0: please
1: too.
0: Please give them a big shout out. So there you go. Mm-hmm. And Lynn's still jealousing me for Rolf, you know?
1: Nice girl, Mary G.
0: I am. I'm like a boardwalk chick, you know. I'm getting tired.
1: I thought you were getting boardwalk.
0: Oh, might be that too. And big shout out to Desmond Coochie, Tutu Raymond. Best birthday party. He just had a party last Saturday.
1: Yeah, so you're saying.
0: Yep.
1: Mark was saying.
0: Yep. Patrick Cox, Stella Portlana, Tracy Dan, the Big 60, Graham Thorne, Sonny, Belinda Marilyn Ronan. That's Bindi.
1: Yep.
0: Tasman Wilkes, Jonathan Hart, Rebecca Hart, Zeb Messina. So happy birthday to so there you go. What do you say?
1: And also to my brother boy, the big Johnny Birch. Happy birthday.
0: There you go.
1: From Sis Donna and myself.
0: Yeah, there you go. Oh, and Melanie coming into Express.
1: Going out singing out there.
0: Yeah.
2: Sorry, Julie just wanted me to add a few names to that birthday list.
0: Okay.
2: Jeremy Brown.
0: Yeah.
2: Lloyd Cobb.
0: Yep.
2: And one of her sisters, Ruth. And Ruth Martin. Yeah. Yeah. All September babies, Mary.
1: Yeah.
0: All of September. What is going on at that time of the year?
2: I don't know. It's the ninth month, so it must have been good Christmas.
1: Yeah, no TV at that time.
0: No TV. Rain coming.
2: Yeah.
0: So it must have been hot.
1: Mm.
2: Yes, I better go and see what the Gunyards are going mad about, but I shall be back, Mary.
1: Yeah.
0: Well, I hope so. We're running out of time now. We can't sit down all night listening to you.
2: Sorry, I just had to have some curry chicken. It's very nice.
1: Oh, boy.
0: Kathy's sucking her lips.
2: And thank you, Shane.
0: Oh, Shane. Yes, yes, Shane. Anyway, so, Junie, I hope you enjoyed Trumby.
1: Yeah.
3: Gemma here.
0: Who?
1: Hello, Gemma. How are you?
0: Oh, God. Gemma's here. She's late.
1: I know.
0: Yeah. She goes to church every Sunday, I hear.
1: Must. Yeah, we go on the bus, me and what's wrong?
0: There she is, she's peeping, mind
1: you. Gemma, come and hang.
0: And you know what?
1: What?
0: Someone told me she went up for rosary. Not rosary, what do you call them? Host.
1: Yeah.
0: And Father told him, body of Christ, you know? You know what she told Father?
1: What?
0: Give me two. Yeah, you can't tell Father, don't I?
1: Yeah.
0: Yeah, so there you go, mind you. Gemma wanted two hosts, not one.
1: Oh, true. He never saved me one.
0: Well, you got to eat them himself.
1: Mm.
0: Yeah, so anyway, all those people, happy birthdays to you, and Lynn and Rolf.
1: Yep.
0: This song goes out to you as well, and I hope that everybody's fine. Here's the late and great, beautiful Phyllis.
1: Lynn Barker, and also going out to Miss Mary Ross, I'm pretty sure she'll
0: be
1: listening.
0: She'll be grumbling at me.
1: Tell you. And for DJ Kay and Simon, because, I mean, all of us, we had, you know when Auntie Phyllis sing that song, there's a lot of truth about it. And going out to Mama Liz in Port Hedland and the Tullock family, big shout out. And to, again, Josephine. Auntie Gloria and Uncle Joe.
0: There you go, yeah. And, of course, don't forget the mob there in Alice Springs. The song goes out to you as well.
1: Yeah.
0: So I hope you like it, and I hope it's a good song. Frank Kenny and the family.
1: Yep.
0: The song is written by the late Phyllis Ben Barker.
1: Uh-huh, peeping through the loo with y'all.
0: Yeah.

0: Hello, everyone. My name's Greg. I work for Kimberley Stolen Generation. My position there is team leader of the aged care department. Our job is to go out and find senior people, Aboriginal people and non-Indigenous people, but our main focus is on Aboriginal people and our senior people of Stolen Generation. Our job is to connect you to the aged care system, to local services within your area. Our position covers the whole of the Kimberleys, so we try and get up there to all these places, Derby, Fitzroy, Halls Creek, Wyndham and Kununurra, and Broome, our local communities. We try and see if we can get out there as much as we can. Come to your people and see if you are registered on the aged care. And if you are, then we will connect you to services after registering you. And we can also help with a lot of other things. So, yeah, if you want to come on with the Kimberley Stolen Generation Aged Care Team, come down and see me or my workmate, fellow team member, Angelo. 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We'll be more than happy to see you and help you people out. So if you're within the age of 50 and onwards, and you feel that you need to assistance to get on the aged care system, come and see us. We'll sit down and work out what you need, what sort of assistance you can get from the aged care system. Yes, thank you very much.
1: Census night was Tuesday, 11th of August. There's still time to complete the

0: Yes, there you go, the Cathy Watson. They're eating still Anticon, mind you.
1: Well, for sore throat.
0: Throat, it's not throat.
1: Well, you're right, that's my version of it. And Mary, on that note, going on.
0: Oh, yeah, she's growling me and then she talks sweet.
1: That's a shout out to
0: you. Just like, yeah, my Lawford.
1: Oh, well, he had two toes, I had one anyway.
0: Hey?
1: Father,
0: Father would tell him, body of Christ, you reckon Father can have two. Yeah.
2: And is that true?
1: Yeah.
0: Hey?
2: Is that true?
0: It's true.
1: Mary, you never even go to church or such a dot.
0: No, Father told me.
1: Aye, which one?
0: Yeah.
3: Which
0: oh.
3: Father?
1: Which Father? Huh?
3: Which Father?
0: Father out in heaven. Yeah.
1: That song just played, went out to Rena Dan. She's listening.
0: Oh, beautiful here. Rena, yeah.
1: And 70s went out to Monica Stumpagy.
0: Mm-hmm.
1: Happy birthday from Auntie Janet and Rosie Cox.
0: Okay.
1: So this was a message I got not so long ago.
0: Yeah.
3: So, and it's only Budge's birthday tomorrow.
0: Oh, is it?
1: Wow, true.
0: Yeah. Ah, well, there you go, mind you.
3: Yeah.
0: Beautiful, beautiful celebrations there to be had.
1: Yeah.
0: And, of course, that song there, Looking for a Reason, was by?
1: Fogarty Kid.
0: John Fogarty.
1: I know John Fogarty.
0: Not Fogarty Kid.
1: Okay.
0: He more than you.
1: I know. Well, they're right. They can be old. You're looking for Pauline Hanson all night.
3: Oh,
1: fish and chips. Fish and chips.
0: Pauline
1: Good
0: Hanson.
1: God.
0: That's Brian Charlie Long Bait.
3: Yeah. People should just stop talking about her and stop responding to her, and hopefully she'll just go away.
0: Well, she won't go away, that's for sure, because Australia is a racist country.
3: That's very true,
0: and,
3: Mary.
0: And they say it isn't.
3: Sad, but
0: it
3: true.
0: It is true. Now, Cathy?
1: Hi.
0: And Tanya?
3: Yes, Mary.
0: It's Wolfie time.
1: Oh.
0: Wolfie time.
3: Yeah. Wasn't that awesome? I've never seen that before.
0: What?
3: That's the first time I saw Wolfie time. Is that for Dockers, you mean?
0: Yes, mm-hmm. Well.
3: Yeah.
0: Not for Cathy Watson.
1: I know they say Wolfie time.
3: But it's amazing. It just lifted them, eh? They just run amok after that.
0: Well, and the funny thing about it, Wolfie time sign is on the Sydney Bridge.
3: Yep.
0: In Sydney.
3: Oh, wow, Mary. Yeah.
0: So they're playing in Sydney, mind you. Mm-hmm. Oh, they're not playing in Sydney, but they're playing Sydney.
1: In Sydney.
0: No.
1: S-E-G.
0: M-C-E.
1: No. S-E-G.
0: Right? No, M-C-G.
1: S-E-G. They're playing in Sydney, S-E-G.
0: Hey, is that
1: true? What's wrong?
3: I have no idea.
1: I'll tell you.
0: I think Cathy don't know what she's talking about.
1: I know.
3: Mary, can you do a shout-out also to... Oh, can I do a shout-out also to the Northern Territory Stolen Gen mob, Raylene and...
0: Oh, yes,
3: all the
0: yes.
3: Mm-hmm. Mob up there. Thank you for looking after us when we went there to visit you.
0: Mm-hmm.
3: Coochie Coo Tutu Raymond.
0: Mm-hmm. Yes.
3: As well.
0: He's related to Tutu, Bishop Tutu. and he's also related to Billy D. Williams. Remember him from Star Wars?
3: Yeah, sorry. Our sister up there, Stephanie and Eddie.
0: Yeah.
3: Motlop.
0: Eddie,
3: and of course,
0: Eddie was eyeing me off.
3: And of course, to see Auntie Patsy.
0: Yes, the beautiful.
3: Yeah,
0: Patsy
3: so
0: Young.
3: Good to catch up with her. And Margie.
0: Mm-hmm.
3: Yeah,
0: Margie Benswani.
3: Yeah.
1: Oh, cool. Yeah.
0: Yeah, she was there.
3: That's the first time I've met her, Mary. And yeah, she's so much like Ginger. You're a lovely, lovely lady.
0: Yeah, no, that's true.
3: Mm-hmm.
0: And pretty. My God, have mercy.
3: All their mob are gorgeous.
0: I was contemplating lesbian, you know.
1: What a
3: shoe yow.
1: Jesus.
0: I was eyeing them, you know.
3: You're crazy, Mary.
0: I know. Yeah, it's the best way to be, eh, Cathy?
3: Yeah.
1: Crazy.
0: Cathy is like that too sometimes.
1: Oh,
0: like
1: possum
0: that.
1: Mad me. If
3: but there's a few requests
1: know.
3: There for you too, Mary.
0: We've done them all. What's wrong with you?
3: No, you haven't done that page.
0: What's this one? Mary, can you please play a special song for the beautiful Mary Ross to brighten her up? She's feeling a bit down today. Big hello to Tracy as well. So... Mary, what do you want me to do? You want me to jump on a plane and fly over to you?
3: No. What's the song we play every week?
0: Oh,
3: beautiful,
0: Lord.
3: Beautiful woman, is it?
0: Yeah,
1: beautiful woman.
3: Yeah.
0: Who sing that
3: They're
0: song?
3: They're both beautiful women. Jimmy?
1: Jimmy Little, what's wrong with you?
0: Jimmy Little?
1: Yeah, not Jimmy Big, Jimmy Little.
0: Ah.
3: And Arnold Mack is listening in Derby, is he in Derby?
0: Yes, yeah. He's in Derby.
3: Yeah.
0: Oh, he's listening?
3: Mm. Yep. Wants to know when the next rehearsal is, so we'll have to ask Mark.
0: Ah, well, he broke my heart, you know.
3: Oh, poor bella.
1: Heart, poor bella.
0: Yeah. He told me, well, I want you, but if you don't want me, then you're going to have Bugsy. So.
1: Oh, God.
3: Hey, girl.
0: Yeah, so which one do you reckon I should have?
1: Both.
0: I had them both already.
3: Yeah.
0: Yeah.
1: My boy's done too.
3: Well, only one left now, eh? Old JJ.
0: Yeah.
1: Hey.
0: Well, I've been damaging their hips anyway.
3: Who, John Jackie?
0: Arnold had a hips replacement, Bugsy Jew now, and I'm eyeing John Jackie.
3: Old Moses, yeah.
0: Yeah. Yeah. I know. They wouldn't let him on the plane one time.
3: I know, with his big long beard, eh?
0: Yeah.
3: John Jackie.
1: Oh, true.
0: They thought he was imam, you know? Yeah. Oh. Are you an imam? He said, no, my mum gone. Anyway, what's the song?
3: Beautiful Woman.
0: Beautiful Woman.
3: By Jimmy Little.
1: Jimmy Little, you should know. What's wrong with you? You're mad or what, Mary?
0: No, I'm looking for it. That's why. And I can't think and talk and do all that all in one go. What do you think I'm...
3: Mary, come on. All women can do more than one thing at
0: a time. Yeah, well, my brain is finished now.
1: Go on, pension. Like pension day.
0: They won't give me pension.
3: I probably Brian Charlie pension day.
0: Oh, he's my man. He is.
3: Oh, another one, your man, isn't it? Ajiti, he listens to you every week, Mary.
0: Oh, true. Ajiti, well, there you go. Another one. I just want my nyanya, you know?
3: Yeah.
0: And Brian Charlie, you know? Oh. The same height for nyanya, you know? Yeah.
3: Okay, Mary. Naughty girl.
0: And I'm just being honest. There's no sin in being honest, eh, Kathy?
1: Don't blame me for it.
0: No, I'm just saying, to be honest is to be honest, eh?
1: Whatever.
0: But you're not picking sides. You stick up for Brian.
3: You never said hello to the boys in Wyndham tonight.
0: Which ones?
3: The Birch Boys.
1: Yeah, and I was just saying that Brother John's birthday is today too, Johnny Birch.
0: Ah, well, there you go.
1: And myself and Donna Birch in Broome.
0: Ah, okay. I think they're coming to Broome for...
3: David and, yeah.
0: For Roxanne's birthday party.
3: Apparently.
0: And Arnold's playing with Bully. So.
3: Mm. Oh, yeah. Deadly.
0: So it should be a good night.
3: Mm.
0: I wonder if Arnold will run away with me after.
3: Well, can you believe Tracy is 60? 60. She looks so beautiful, eh? Mm.
0: Tracy
3: Dan.
0: Ah, yes. Yeah. And I love the way she dyes her hair.
3: Hey.
0: Beautiful, beautiful. Yeah. Grey colour, you know?
3: It's good seeing her on the plane. We caught the same plane up and the same plane back.
1: Oh, true. Yeah. She might have gone to Wyndham.
3: No, she went to stay with her sister, spend the 60th up there. They went out bush somewhere to the...
1: Oh, yeah.
3: Yeah.
0: Mm. Anyway, shout out to Gingy and Bob in Perth, also to Tahani and Travis. Hope you guys are doing okay. Miss you, Bob. Can you please play My Old Man, mind you? Who's your old man? Oh, that's a song.
3: It's a song, yeah.
0: Okay.
1: Old Man from the Bush, must be.
3: So you got to do Annie Mary's first, and then you got to do
0: I'm doing it right Bob now. I've queued up and Arnold McKenzie as well, mind you. My old beef, you know?
3: Hey.
0: Yeah. I tell him moo, he tells me moo, moo.
1: Hey.
0: Yeah, so there you go. Anyway, here it is, Beautiful Woman for the beautiful...
3: Mary Ross. Sally Mary.
0: You, yes.
3: Love you, Mum.
0: If you are listening, my dear, hope you enjoy it.
3: And
0: you
3: hello
0: are.
3: To Christine Farrah.
0: Yes,
1: Or party wings.
0: Yeah, she stole Frankie from me.
3: Oh, another one even steal.
0: Yeah.
3: Oh, Lord.

0: Yes, Kathy, beautiful woman there, mind you.
1: Yes, lovely song, Mary.
0: Yeah.
1: I like it.
0: Of course, we all like it.
1: Yeah, no worries, Mary.
0: Don't you like it?
1: I love it.
0: I know. Well, there you go, mind you. Now, I don't know. Oh, God have mercy. Can you please play, oh, God, same songs? Okay, no worries. And, of course, Kathy, this song here is request. Shout out to Gingy and Bob in Perth. Also to Tani and Travis. Hope you guys are good, doing okay and well. Mission Mob, can you please play My Old Man by Zac Brown Band, mind you?
1: Go on, then. I've never heard that song before, Mary.
0: No.
1: Well, maybe once the tune's played, I'll probably say, oh, yeah, I know that song. Right, but Minnie Mouse. There's a microphone.
0: Well, here it is.

0: Yes, dear. What a beautiful song, Kathy.
1: Yes, well, it'd be, like I was just saying, first I'm Mark. Sorry, Mary.
0: What are you singing for Mark for?
1: I don't know. Go somewhere, walk. When I first met Bob Money, he used to play a lot of basketball, and then Senator Lincoln giving her all the money. So that's why his name is Bob Money.
0: Bob Wallingotta, yes, that's right, yeah. Now, I used to go out of them.
1: Oh, my God, in the Blessed Sacrament.
0: I don't know about the sacrament, but that was a sacrifice, you know? Yeah. Me, I went around them, but Gingy stole them from me.
1: Oh, Pobla.
0: Yeah.
1: You miss out.
0: What has Gingy got that I haven't got?
1: I don't know. You ask him, Gingy.
0: Ain't Gingy want share?
1: No. Why not?
0: Eh?
1: No.
0: Oh, God, I've been trying so hard for Bob Money. Anyway, Roger Cook, the Premier of Western Australia, has posted on Facebook. He says, a huge thanks to the City of Sydney for rolling out the purple carpet today for our boys.
1: Yep.
0: Best of luck, Frio. We're behind you all the way.
1: Uh-huh.
0: And they put the centre point, they got our Dockers flag up there.
1: Yep.
0: All over the Opera House and, of course, the Harbour Bridge. So isn't it amazing?
1: I've been on the Harbour Bridge, Mary.
0: Don't tell a lie, you know.
1: I did so plenty of time when I go to Sydney, I make sure. But I rarely go to Sydney, but yeah, when I do. And I even stayed at the Rocks.
0: Yeah?
1: Mm-hmm.
0: Did you ever make gumbo off the bridge?
1: No, I don't know. That's stupid.
0: No. Well, when boat coming in, I
1: use. Oh, God.
0: Well, anything could happen in a crazy, crazy world.
1: True, true, God, Mary. Yeah.
0: Anyway, you got a song?
1: Yes, it's Josephine. And it's going out to Hassan Shetford from Nana Jambi, mind you. And while I'm on that topic, Hassan is at Albany Prison Farm there, and to the guys and girls over there, and to all the prisoners in our state, from boot camp right up to the...
0: Men and women?
1: Both men and women, and Banksia. Thinking of you all, and just be happy and... enjoy whatever, you know, doing your...
0: Do your time and get out.
1: Yeah. And especially to my Jabbo too, he's there.
0: Yeah.
1: So, Hassan, this is from Nana Jambi. And it's called, mind you, Josephine, and it's also going out to Josephine Hart. And this, the song says it all. Pittsburgh Express.

0: Yes, there you go, Kathy.
1: Yeah,
0: and Mr. Express and the lovely great
1: song.
0: Voice.
1: Yeah, great voice, lovely song. Josephine, going out especially to Hashim Shetford from Nana Jambi, and to all our people who in prison, the ladies, Adventure and Malaluka, and all the rest of our gang that's in there, and to Jabo.
0: Okay, yeah. Here's a song for you, Kathy, from Secret Admirer.
1: Holy biscuit in the world.
0: Eh?
1: What?
0: What?
1: I said holy biscuit in the world.
0: Oh, you just like Gemma. Yeah. Anyway, this song is for Kathy Watson from A Secret Admirer, because he loves Footprints and he loves the Stairway of Broom.
1: Stairway to the Moon.
0: Yes.
1: Uh-huh, solid. Anyway, thank you, Secret Admirer.
0: Catch you later, you reckon?
1: Well, I'll see you with plenty. I don't want your body, I want your money, that's all.

0: Yes, there you go there. Footprints, Kathy, and Stairway.
1: Solid, deadly for me.
0: Yeah.
1: Thank you, a secret admirer.
0: I wonder who he is.
1: I don't know. Gordon, he knows. Maybe he's stupid enough to put a song for me.
0: Well, there you go, mind you. Well, everybody's somebody's fool.
1: Yes. And it's going out to Rosie, Gemma, Leanne, Julie, Tanya, DJ K, Janet Cox, Lena Cox, Rena Dan.
0: But you put them all in one category.
1: And Mary G.
0: Oh, thank you, darling.
1: And even me, and to Gwen and the gang there.
0: Yeah.
1: And to Mama Liz, who's listening there in Port Edland, and the family. And this is oldie but a goodie.
0: It also goes out to Auntie Mary Roth.
1: Yes, exactly.
0: And I hope she likes the song.
1: Yeah, and Auntie Esther Albert and Sis Miguela Albert. They never miss listening to Mary G.
0: Hey. Well, there you go.
1: Yeah.
0: What are they going to do when they get deaf?
1: I don't know. They'll just say, what now? Hold on. Hey.
0: Anyway.
1: And to Josephine and Auntie Gloria.
0: Yep.
1: And DJ K.
0: And Connie Francis.
1: Yes. Oldie but a goodie.

0: My God, Kathy, what a beautiful song that one is.
1: Proper, proper, oldie but a goodie.
0: Yeah, everybody. What? What's it called?
1: Everybody, somebody fool.
0: Yeah, well, aren't we all fooled?
1: True God, no.
0: Yeah. Anyway, you got another song to play.
1: Mary, I just got a text message from my phone.
0: Mm-hmm.
1: It's to Mary Gee and Kathy Gee. This song is especially for you two. And it's Blanket on the Ground.
0: Well, I've done that a few times.
1: I play card with Blanket on the Ground.
0: I did more than that.
1: Oh, wow, Mary. Yeah. So, anyway. Secrets are coming out, eh?
0: Yes, that's what radio is all about.
1: True, true. Take it away, Mary.

0: Yes, Kathy, lay the blanket on the ground, will
1: you? Yes, for Mary G and Kathy G. Also going out to GJK and Simon.
0: Mind you. Mm-hmm. Yes, so there you go, mind you. I got a song here for Mary G.
1: Oh, true.
0: Yes.
1: What about me?
0: Well, Mary G and Kathy G.
1: Oh, okay, go on. I'll put them up.
0: The song is from Seaside Drifters called K.I. Gale.
1: Oh, God.
0: Eh?
1: Hi.
0: Are you K.I.?
1: Sometimes I need for card.
0: Oh, I'm K.I. for man, me.
1: Oh, yeah. God, I'll help yourself.
0: Mm-mm. Here we go.
2: Hey, who that?
3: Some K.I. girl.
2: K.I.
3: girl.
0: What happened, Kathy? You've been turning them off.
1: No, not me.
2: Hey, who that?
3: Some K.I. girl.
2: K.I.
3: girl.
2: K.I.

0: Yeah, so you go there, Covey?
1: Yep.
0: Kaye girl,
1: Pablo. That's a deadly song.
0: That is a deadly song, and we're right at the end of the program now, Covey.
1: Gee, that's quick already, Mary.
0: Yes. I'm known for quickies.
1: Oh, hey.
0: No, a show, you know?
1: Yeah, right. Yeah. I never say anything more.
0: Oh, well, that's good, then. Anyway, let's go mullet hunting.
1: Yes, and it's going out to Gwen and the gang there.
0: Yeah. Oh, in Hope Vale, yeah.
1: Yeah, Hope Vale, because the singers are from Hope Vale, too, eh?
0: Yep.

0: catch me long.
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1: 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This is Liana, and you're tuned in to the Peckham Network. Too deadly.

Hello everybody, it's me, Mary G. Don't forget to tune in on the Mary G Show, mind you, on the Peckham Network right across Australia. What are you?

are listening to the Peckham Network. We've got great music from the Golden Oldies. Why do you build me a butter, baby, just to let me down. To the hottest tracks. Traveling to the outback country. Where you look, where you laugh, where you love with all you have. There ain't nothing about you. And playing our deadly indigenous. So please sit back and relax and don't touch that dial. Stay tuned to Peckham.

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1: Also, give a song to all the Christian people out there, dedicated. 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I'm going to sing this song called Going Home.

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Just jamming on the song on the title track. It's called Spirit Groove. So sit back, relax, and enjoy the album, guys.

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0: Karigari Ngany. From Bugari Gara Janga, our people have dreams. And in those dreams, they are spiritual beings. These spiritual beings are a child. And it is associated with a particular area where the dreams were formed. There will be certain things, like plants and animals, that will be connected to that child. This is what we call Yaranga. Two people would sleep and dream, and in that dream would come a child calling them mother and father. This is what we call Rai. The mother would fall pregnant, and a baby would be born. This is what we call Binyur. The child lives its life, and then when it passes away, its spirit will travel back to the first place where the child was dreamt of. This is what we call Ranginga. This is the life cycle of my people.
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are listening to the Pakenham Network. We've got great music from the Golden Oldies. Why do you fill me up, baby, just to let me down. To the hottest tracks. Traveling to the outback country. Where you look, where you laugh, where you love with all you have. There ain't nothing about you. And playing our deadly indigenous. So please sit back and relax and don't touch that dial. Stay tuned to Pakenham. It's awesome.

0: 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It is deadly.
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2: 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It's just two Skakta, just like me. 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

0: ladies and gentlemen. So lovely to see so many young people here tonight. That's fantastic. My name's Tonchi, and me and Steve Pigram about 6 years ago had this idea of a saltwater music festival. And here it is, 6 years later, still representing bands and putting them on the stage here at Divers, and we really appreciate the opportunity to be able to do that. We're very lucky tonight to be going live on TV with Packham, and it's great to have Neil and the crew here. We really appreciate that too, going out all over Australia, all over the world in this here parts. But ladies and gentlemen, first up tonight, to break the ice, all the way from Fitzroy Crossing, would you please welcome Kevin and Henry Skeen, right here.
1: Thank you.

He actually just rocked in from Fitzroy today, so we didn't really have any rehearsal time. But we'll see how we go.

Thank you. Second one is called Whiskey Boy. And it's dedicated to my brother boys over here, Ronil and Kate. He told me to say this because he's gonna throw tomatoes at me if I didn't. So, you happy now, bro? Alright, here we go.

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1: Next one's called Tight Jeans.
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0: thank you. I wish I could do more, but I think we're on a time limit.
1: Ladies and gentlemen, please give Henry Skeen and Kevin a big thank you. They made it across the floodwater. They opened it up a couple of days ago, that road. Up next, a man who needs no introduction. In fact, has been a big part of the whole music development and performance and spreading Kimberley stories and music right around the world. It's Mr. Stephen Pigram. Just a few minutes, he's going to be set up. I'm just trying to think of any rules tonight. There's no rules. Just enjoy yourselves. Have a great time. A remarkable couple of bands coming on tonight. They haven't played together for 30 years. That would be The Cuckles, the original Brand New Day band that wrote many of the songs on Brand New Day and performed in the original play. And, of course, No Fixed Address, who started it all back in the day. No Fixed Address were the first band to tour internationally, tour in the big venues in town. They toured with all the big names of the day, best mates with Cold Chisel and AC/DC, the rest of them. And you should wait for that set. Caught a little bit of it today. It was incredible. But thank you so much for coming, ladies and gentlemen. And Steve Pigram up next. Thank you.

0: 3?
1: You want 3? Yeah. Three. Two.

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1: Gonna introduce the band, folks. On the drums, we got Francis Shoveler, all the way from Bijadenga. On the bass, we got Frankie Shoveler, all the way from Bijadenga. On rhythm, we got Trevor Ishiguchi, all the way from Bijadenga. We got Calvin Mitchelton on the acoustic, all the way from Bijadenga. Myself, Billy Joe Shoveler, all the way from Bijadenga. And we got the breakdancers, Mario, Davo, and Little Sander Mai from Bijadenga. And Peter Shoveler. And we are the Family Shoveler Band. Hope you like this.

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We've got great music from the Golden Oldies. Why do you build me a baby, just to let me down. To the hottest tracks.

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Look on Tijanla Emergency WA app. Take a notice like yours one place. They call them what's on, so you can get a warning. 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
1: This is just about the time when people had a real good idea to go and grab children out of their homes. I remember the day that Black Mariah pulled up. 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Everybody used to stand outside their houses. 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And the Black Mariah come up our place and took us. 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

the hill is the station vacant still. It's a long time since someone worked this land. There's cattle wandering free by the banks of the Jigali. On the flats, there's big bulls walking by. The homestead gate they lie, where the windmill blade still flies. On the station,

PGA, Ronnie Jameson. Yeah. Always be remembered. One of the deadly guitarists here at the Kimberleys. And yeah, you're back under Waterman Hour, 7 to 8, Packham Network, broadcasting out of Gigi Country, 106.1 FM. Thursday the 17th today, September, nice and warm, 35 today, 23 tonight. Gonna be a windy day. The rest of the Kimberley for today will be mostly sunny, winds from east, 25 to 35 kilometers an hour. That's all. Are you okay? Meeting with Don Goodlich yesterday. Yeah. And what else can I say? Looking forward to the weekend, I reckon. Yesterday, bro, Jeffrey Fletcher, square dance at Horse Creek. Followed by Jody with Waterman people.

Oh, yeah. Oh, what? Yeah, there's one of my favorite by Jody Pro Jeffrey. Before that was Square Dance at Horse Creek. Just Wind Beneath My Wings and Bee Gees. I just got to rush somewhere.

Old Beatty's full of Staying Alive, bringing back memories there. And before that, I'll bet metal I on Wind Beneath My Wings, Tootilly's song. Yep, every time I hear the song, I can only think of old Bat Midler. 7:20, 32 seconds and Caliban. And now we think of, yes, the Bellamy Brothers. I Need More of You, followed by Let Your Love Flow.

Oh, God, me brothers, let your love flow. I need more of you before that. Okay. Are you okay? One was yesterday. Department of Transport Remote Services will be visiting Waterman Monday. So Monday coming. 21st of September, 2026. At 8:30 a.m. to 2:30 p.m. they'll be at the Waterman Community Office. If you know what happens, you make sure to bring all the things you need to help them. Ensure you bring your birth certificate, Medicaid card, bank card, and two types of proof of residency to prove that you live here, along with cash or card for payment. Oh, God, I need a moment. Let's get on some song for a bit. Here's old Slim with my son's guitar, and the only way before I start vomiting on this microphone.

I'll slim forever, therefore. The only way. My son's guitar before that. 7:35. G'day, all of them. Heading to work down at the Broome Peckham Hub there. And next door neighbors, Galati Medium. I think they were there earlier. And Nada Medium were probably early as well. And in near Margaret, Geelong, and all the Peckham stations all over the place in the Kimberleys and the Pilbara. Good morning to everyone. And Warangari, Lalgari, Priangarangi, get on Wangi. And who else? I'm missing anyone? No, everybody, good morning to everyone. Here's a bit of John Fogerty and Alan Jackson. What, have you ever seen the rain? Followed by Ronan Keating.

0: go rolling, and tomorrow never comes. 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Have you ever seen the rain? And here's Barry White, followed by the Yabo Band.
1: I've heard people say that too much of anything is not good for you, baby. But I don't know about that. As many times as we've loved and we've shared love and made love, it doesn't seem to me like it's enough.

Oh, the Yabu Band, Dancing the Night Away. Oh, Barry White before that, but whatever the song was, good old song too, but forget them. I'm going to leave you now with the last three songs, two songs. Get you back here, same time, same place, tomorrow morning, 7 to 8, bottom of an hour. Broadcasting out of Gia Country on the Pagan Network, 106.1 FM. Yeah. nothing else to read out. Anybody for birthday today? Happy birthday to you, wherever you may be. And guess what? One more day for weekend. Yes, Tiana Counselor, with All I See Is You, followed by Thierry Younger, gospel singers with Seek Ye First. And I'll put on old chap Peter Brandy, the other instrumental, to finish it off. Just waiting for the... Yeah, that's all I can say, I think. Waiting for... No, I thought someone was going to knock on the door, but maybe a few more minutes. But I'll catch you soon.

0: across Western Australia, this is Lanisa Donoghue with the Ngata News. Aboriginal and Torres Strait Islander listeners are warned that the following program may contain stories and voices of people who have passed away. Indjibundi leader Michael Woodley says Fortescue's decision to cross-appeal a landmark Native Title compensation ruling shows the company's position on First Nations rights. The federal court awarded the Indjibundi people more than $150 million in compensation for mining carried out on the exclusive Native Title land without consent. The state government is appealing the ruling, arguing the $150 million cultural loss award is excessive. Fortescue has also lodged a cross appeal, while the Indjibundi people are pursuing their own appeal. Mr. Woodley said Fortescue's appeal was no surprise.
1: I mean, this doesn't surprise me, and it confirms what we already know, which is that sadly we have to continue to fight for our rights.
0: Fortescue said in a statement its cross appeal restates positions presented at trial and seeks clarity on aspects of the judgment it believes are inconsistent with existing legal principles and precedent. The Jagajarra people have formally been recognised as native title holders over more than 6,700 square kilometres of country in Western Australia's northern goldfields. The federal court handed down the determination in Perth on Monday after an almost eight-year legal process. Traditional owners Verna Voss said the decision brought relief but also mixed emotions for elders and family members who did not live to see the outcome.
2: In one word, relief. But you can be assured there's a lot of mixed emotion because of the length of time that it takes through this process. This journey has been really emotionally challenging and very stressful for many of our people, but also the applicant group that are constantly having to work with the court system to get the claims through.
0: Ms. Voss says the recognition will strengthen the Jagajarra people's ability to protect cultural heritage, work with mining companies and build opportunities for future generations. The Western Australian Children's Commissioner says a major survey of more than 16,000 Western Australian children and the conditions in remote public housing shows First Nations children are in dire need of the basics of life. Recent media coverage of a family of up to 15 children living alone in a South Hedland home have highlighted the deep disadvantage and poor housing many Indigenous children are forced to live with in the Pilbara. Commissioner Dr. Jacqueline McGowan-Jones yesterday released a major report of a survey of over 16,000 WA children and young people, highlighting their physical and mental health needs, giving voice to young people in the nation's only statewide survey on this scale.
3: We have houses where there are significant